0: off I-35. 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Now her traffickers are in prison because Ken Paxton put them there. 40 years for the trafficker, 20 years for the woman who posted the ads online. The human trafficking and organized crime unit that locked them up, Ken Paxton built it. The website that sold kids like used cars, Ken Paxton shut it down. Politicians talk the talk about protecting our kids. Ken Paxton walks their traffickers directly to prison, protecting Texas kids and locking up the people who prey on them online and off. Prosecutor, dad, attorney general, Ken Paxton for U.S. Senate. Texas PAC is responsible for the content of this advertising. 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
1: Here's your updated forecast on the B. Lows level off around 71 tonight under partly cloudy skies. Winds out of the east, 5 to 10 miles per hour. High temperatures reach up to 95 tomorrow. I'm meteorologist Paul Trombley in the Butler 7 Media Newsroom. Right now, it's 92 degrees.

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1: Here's your updated forecast on the B. Lows level off around 71 tonight under partly cloudy skies. Winds out of the east, 5 to 10 miles per hour. High temperatures reach up to 95 tomorrow. I'm meteorologist Paul Trombley in the Butler 7 Media Newsroom. Currently 93.

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1: Here's your updated forecast on the B. Lows around 71 tonight under partly cloudy skies. East winds 5 to 10 miles per hour. A blend of clouds and sun again tomorrow, 95. I'm meteorologist Paul Trombley in the Butler 7 Media Newsroom. Right now, 89.

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1: Here's your updated forecast on the B. Lows around 71 tonight under partly cloudy skies. East winds 5 to 10 miles per hour. A blend of clouds and sun again tomorrow, 95. I'm meteorologist Paul Trombley in the Butler 7 Media Newsroom. Right now, it's 85 degrees.

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1: Here's your updated forecast on the B. Lows around 71 tonight under partly cloudy skies. East winds 5 to 10 miles per hour. A blend of clouds and sun again tomorrow, 95. I'm meteorologist Paul Trombley in the Butler 7 Media Newsroom. Right now, it's 85 degrees.

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1: Here's your updated forecast on the B. Lows around 71 tonight under partly cloudy skies, east winds 5 to 10 miles per hour. A blend of clouds and sun again tomorrow, 95. I'm meteorologist Paul Trombley in the Butler 7 Media Newsroom. Right now, it's 83 degrees.

through the big cities into back roads, truck stops, small towns, and forgotten places where America still tells great stories. Welcome to The Detourist After Dark. I'm John Butler. Pull up a chair, pour another cup of coffee if you want to stay up a little later. And tonight, let's take the scenic route. This is KWJB, 95.1 FM, 1510 AM, from Canton, Texas.

Life has a funny way of putting up a detour sign just when we think we've got life all figured out. Yeah, the detours in life that sometimes we choose to take and sometimes we don't have a choice. We're just automatically put on a detour off our main highway of life. Well, truth is, those detours usually lead somewhere worth remembering. Lessons worth learning. Stories worth telling. This is John Butler, the Detourist After Dark. Thanks for joining me tonight, all night long.

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1: Here's your updated forecast on the B. Lows around 71 tonight under partly cloudy skies. East winds 5 to 10 miles per hour. A blend of clouds and sun again tomorrow, 95. I'm meteorologist Paul Trombley in the Butler 7 Media Newsroom. Right now, it's 83 degrees.

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I know there's a truck rolling west, a nurse finishing a long shift who's listening, somebody putting fresh coffee on, and somebody who just can't sleep. Well, you're all part of the same little roadside cafe tonight. Welcome to the Detourist After Dark.

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1: Here's your updated forecast on the B. Lows around 71 tonight under partly cloudy skies. East winds 5 to 10 miles per hour. A blend of clouds and sun again tomorrow, 95. I'm meteorologist Paul Trombley in the Butler 7 Media Newsroom. Right now, 82.

Through the big cities into back roads, truck stops, small towns, and forgotten places where America still tells great stories. Welcome to the Detourist After Dark. I'm John Butler. Pull up a chair, pour another cup of coffee if you want to stay up a little later. And tonight, let's take the scenic route. This is KWJB, 95.1 FM, 1510 AM, from Canton, Texas. Ooh.

Hey, what is a detourist? Well, somebody who takes the detour off the main road looking for the interesting stories that you don't find on the main highways of life, on actual highways across America and the main highway of your own life. Sometimes we choose the detours and sometimes they're thrust upon us, but it's where we learn and it's where the most interesting stories come from. 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

To live for today and to love for tomorrow is the wisdom of a fool. Because tomorrow is promised to no one. You see, love is that wonderful thing that the whole wide world needs plenty of. And if you think for 1 minute that you can live without it, then you're only fooling yourself. Listen, please. I'd like to tell you something that happened to me just the other day.

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1: Here's your updated forecast on the B. Lows level off around 71 overnight under partly cloudy skies. Winds out of the east around 5 miles per hour. A mix of clouds and sun again Thursday, 95. I'm meteorologist Paul Trombley in the Butler 7 Media Newsroom. Currently, it's 82 degrees.

Hey, thanks for making me part of your night. Whether you're crossing state lines, stocking grocery shelves, walking. Hey, thanks for joining me, making me part of your night. Whether you're crossing state lines or stocking grocery shelves, watching over patients, or simply watching the ceiling fan spin. You got a friend riding along with you tonight. This is the Detourist After Dark. 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

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You know, every back road has a surprise. And that's why I never worry about running out of things to talk about or write about, which I did in my book, Heartland Highways in Search of America. It's on Amazon. It's by John W. Butler. That's me. And even have an audio book I narrated. So if you're looking for a little diversion and a little reading to find out what still holds America together, take my road trip with me through the pages or on the audiobook on Amazon and wherever books are sold. John Butler with you, the Detourist After Dark on KWJB, the B.

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1: Here's your updated forecast on the B. Lows level off around 71 overnight under partly cloudy skies. Winds out of the east around 5 miles per hour. A mix of clouds and sun again Thursday, 95. I'm meteorologist Paul Trombley in the Butler 7 Media Newsroom. Right now, it's 81 degrees.

For everyone who refuses to hurry through life, John Butler is here all night long. The D, Tourist After Dark. John Butler on KWJV 95.1. The B.

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Welcome to the Detourist After Dark. I'm John Butler. Pull up a chair, pour another cup of coffee if you want to stay up a little later. And tonight, let's take the scenic route. 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

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Welcome to the Detourist After Dark. I'm John Butler. Pull up a chair, pour another cup of coffee if you want to stay up a little later. And tonight, let's take the scenic route. This is KWJB, 95.1 FM, 1510 AM, from Canton, Texas.

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1: 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I know there's a truck rolling west, a nurse finishing a long shift who's listening, somebody putting fresh coffee on, and somebody who just can't sleep. Well, you're all part of the same little roadside cafe tonight. Welcome to the Detourist After Dark.

Here's your updated forecast on the Bee. Lows level off around 71 overnight under partly cloudy skies. Winds out of the east around 5 miles per hour. A mix of clouds and sun again Thursday, 95. I'm meteorologist Paul Trombley in the Butler 7 Media Newsroom. Right now, it's 81 degrees.

Some folks collect souvenirs. I collect stories. You can find some of them in my book, Heartland Highways, In Search of America, by John W. Butler, on Amazon or wherever you buy books from. It's a road trip across America. I'd love for you to take it with me through the pages of the book. It's also on audiobook if you want to just listen as you drive along or kill a little time on your sofa. This is John Butler, the Detourist After Dark on KWJB. The B. Thanks for joining me.

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This is John Butler, the detourist after dark on KWJB. The B, thanks for joining me.

Here's your updated forecast on the B. Lows level off around 71 overnight under partly cloudy skies. Winds out of the east around 5 miles per hour. A mix of clouds and sun again Thursday, 95. I'm meteorologist Paul Trombley in the Butler 7 Media Newsroom. Right now, 80.

through the big cities into back roads, truck stops, small towns, and forgotten places where America still tells great stories. Welcome to the Detourist After Dark. I'm John Butler. Pull up a chair, pour another cup of coffee if you want to stay up a little later. And tonight, let's take the scenic route. 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

Now, some of y'all never been down south too much. I'm gonna tell you a little bit about this so that you understand what I'm talking about. Down there we have a plant that grows out in the woods and the fields. Looks something like a turnip green. Everybody calls it poke salad. Poke salad. Used to know a girl lived down there and she'd go out in the evenings and pick her a mess of it. Carry it home and cook it for supper. Cause that's about all they had to eat. They did all right.

Richard, spiteful, straight razor tote moment. Lord, I must pick my mess up.

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Here's your updated forecast on the B. Lows level off around 71 overnight under partly cloudy skies. Winds out of the east around 5 miles per hour. A mix of clouds and sun again Thursday, 95. I'm meteorologist Paul Trombley in the Butler 7 Media Newsroom. Right now, 80.

Life has a funny way of putting up a detour sign just when we think we've got life all figured out. You know, the detours in life that sometimes we choose to take and sometimes we don't have a choice. We're just automatically put on a detour off our main highway of life. Well, truth is, those detours usually lead somewhere worth remembering. Lessons worth learning. Stories worth telling. This is John Butler, the Detourist After Dark. Thanks for joining me tonight, all night long.

John Butler here with you, the Detourist, After Dark. Thanks for joining me. I'm here all night long with you if you just can't sleep or if you're working a late night shift. You know, the headlines tell us that we're divided. We're a divided America today. But I've traveled all over the main roads and the back roads, big cities, small towns, and I wrote about it in my book, Heartland Highways, In Search of America by John W. Butler. It's on Amazon. You can find it. I've got an audio book that I narrated. If you don't want to read, you can just listen to it. Some interesting stories from my road trip across America. The stories will remind you of what still holds us together.

Here's your updated forecast on the B. Lows level off around 71 overnight under partly cloudy skies. Winds out of the east around 5 miles per hour. A mix of clouds and sun again Thursday, 95. I'm meteorologist Paul Trombley in the Butler 7 Media Newsroom. Right now, 82.

through the big cities into back roads, truck stops, small towns, and forgotten places where America still tells great stories. Welcome to the Detourist After Dark. I'm John Butler. Pull up a chair, pour another cup of coffee if you want to stay up a little later. And tonight, let's take the scenic route. This is KWJB, 95.1 FM, 1510 AM, from Canton, Texas.

If you're driving tonight, keep your eyes on the road and keep an eye out for a new interesting story. Maybe it's something you see along the road or in the next diner you stop at or gas station. By sunrise, well, maybe we'll both discover something we didn't know when the night began. You're listening to The Detourist After Dark. John Butler with you all night long.

Here's your updated forecast on the Bee. Partly cloudy overnight with a low of 71. East winds around 5 miles per hour. High temperatures reach up to 95. Thursday, sunshine mixed with clouds at times. I'm meteorologist Paul Trombley in the Butler 7 Media Newsroom. Currently 82.

Every town has a character, you know. Every back road has a surprise. And that's why I never worry about running out of things to talk about or write about, which I did in my book, Heartland Highways in Search of America. It's on Amazon. It's by John W. Butler. That's me. And even have an audiobook I narrated. So if you're looking for a little diversion and a little reading to find out what still holds America together, take my road trip with me through the pages or on the audiobook on Amazon and wherever books are sold. John Butler with you, the Detourist After Dark, on KWJB, the B.

Hey, thanks for making me part of your night. Whether you're crossing state lines, stocking grocery shelves, walking. Hey, thanks for joining me, making me part of your night. Whether you're crossing state lines or stocking grocery shelves, watching over patients, or simply watching the ceiling fan spin. You got a friend riding along with you tonight. This is the Detourist After Dark. 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

Here's your updated forecast on the B. Partly cloudy skies overnight with lows around 71. East winds 5 to 10 miles per hour. Highs level off around 95. Thursday, sunshine mixed with clouds at times. I'm meteorologist Paul Trombley in the Butler 7 Media Newsroom. Currently, it's 81 degrees.

through the big cities into back roads, truck stops, small towns, and forgotten places where America still tells great stories. Welcome to the Detourist After Dark. I'm John Butler. Pull up a chair, pour another cup of coffee if you want to stay up a little later, and tonight, let's take the scenic route. 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

Hey, what is a detourist? Well, somebody who takes the detour off the main road looking for the interesting stories that you don't find on the main highways of life, on the actual highways across America and the main highway of your own life. Sometimes we choose the detours and sometimes they're thrust upon us, but it's where we learn and it's where the most interesting stories come from. John Butler with you, the Detourist After Dark, on KWJB, the B, 95.1 and 1510 AM.

Here's your updated forecast on the B. Partly cloudy skies overnight with lows around 71. East winds 5 to 10 miles per hour. Highs level off around 95. Thursday, sunshine mixed with clouds at times. I'm meteorologist Paul Trombley in the Butler 7 Media Newsroom. Currently, it's 81 degrees.

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Welcome aboard, wherever you found us tonight. I'm glad you took the exit off the main road onto the detour. Around here, we believe the best stories happen off the interstate on the detour.

Here's your updated forecast on the Bee. Partly cloudy skies overnight with lows around 71. East winds 5 to 10 miles per hour. Highs level off around 95. Thursday, sunshine mixed with clouds at times. I'm meteorologist Paul Trombley in the Butler 7 Media Newsroom. Right now, it's 80 degrees.

through the big cities into back roads, truck stops, small towns, and forgotten places where America still tells great stories. Welcome to the Detourist After Dark. I'm John Butler. Pull up a chair, pour another cup of coffee if you want to stay up a little later. And tonight, let's take the scenic route. 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

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Welcome to the Detourist After Dark. I'm John Butler. Pull up a chair, pour another cup of coffee if you want to stay up a little later. And tonight, let's take the scenic route. This is KWJB, 95.1 FM, 1510 AM, from Canton, Texas. Ooh.

What is a detourist? Well, it's someone who takes the detour off the main road. You know, you don't really see America on the main roads. And in your own life, taking the detour, that's where all the interesting stories start. This is John Butler, the detourist after dark on KWJB. The B, thanks for joining me.

Here's your updated forecast on the Bee. Partly cloudy skies overnight with lows around 71. East winds 5 to 10 miles per hour. Highs level off around 95. Thursday, sunshine mixed with clouds at times. I'm meteorologist Paul Trombley in the Butler 7 Media Newsroom. Right now, it's 80 degrees.

Some folks collect souvenirs. I collect stories. You can find some of them in my book, Heartland Highways, In Search of America, by John W. Butler, on Amazon, or wherever you buy books from. It's a road trip across America. I'd love for you to take it with me through the pages of the book. It's also on audiobook, if you want to just listen as you drive along, or kill a little time on your sofa. This is John Butler, the Detourist After Dark, on KWJB. The B. Thanks for joining me.

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I know there's a truck rolling west, a nurse finishing a long shift who's listening, somebody putting fresh coffee on, and somebody who just can't sleep. Well, you're all part of the same little roadside cafe tonight. Welcome to the Detourist After Dark.

Here's your updated forecast on the Bee. Partly cloudy skies overnight with lows around 71. East winds 5 to 10 miles per hour. Highs level off around 95. Thursday, sunshine mixed with clouds at times. I'm meteorologist Paul Trombley in the Butler 7 Media Newsroom. Right now, 76.

Here's your updated forecast on the B. Sunshine mixed with clouds at times today, with daytime highs approaching 95. East winds 5 to 10 miles per hour. Partly cloudy skies again tonight. Lows level off around 65. I'm meteorologist Paul Trombley in the Butler 7 Media Newsroom. Currently, it's 76 degrees.

Here's your updated forecast on the B. Sunshine mixed with clouds at times today, with daytime highs approaching 95. East winds 5 to 10 miles per hour. Partly cloudy skies again tonight. Lows level off around 65. I'm meteorologist Paul Trombley in the Butler 7 Media Newsroom. Currently, it's 75 degrees.

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1: TSN headlines: the deportation of the Venezuelan man shot by ICE in Austin Sunday on hold as Austin police investigation seems to have created more questions. A temporary restraining order filed in federal court on behalf of Wilver Garces Perez, his attorney calling for ICE to release all body cam footage. Texas State Representative Vicki Goodwin, the Democratic candidate for lieutenant governor, files a criminal complaint against Republican Lieutenant Governor Dan Patrick over two AI-generated campaign ads featuring her. In her complaint, she alleges the ads violate a 2019 Texas law regulating deceptive deepfake videos near elections. Students at two Texas community colleges can now use federal Pell Grants to pay for short-term career training programs after the Department of Education approved six workforce Pell programs in the state, Kilgore College and Weatherford College among the schools approved to offer the programs. With your Texas news headlines, I'm Barbara Schwartz.
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that average white band to get you going on a Thursday morning, boys and girls. I hope that the alarm clock, don't hit the snooze. Just don't hit it. You know, you got to get up and get moving, get the coffee going, get the bacon sizzling. Maybe even just, you know what, maybe just slip out and get donuts while you're out this morning. That's always a great thing to do. Get some pigs in a blanket and some donuts. It is Thursday, kids. Friday Eve, I like to call it, here on 95.1 KWJB. Morning grind. Hey, holidays today on this Thursday, September 24th. It's World Maritime Day. Usually if you got it from across the world, it came on a boat. It's Remember Me Thursday, remembering all the dogs and cats that are not being adopted at the animal shelters, to go out and maybe rescue one of them. World Bollywood Day. It's National Cherries Jubilee Day. That's always delicious. National Dish of Puerto Rico. National Mofongo Day. It's Lash Stylist Day. All you lash stylists out there, today's your day. International Day of Birmingham. Day of Arts and Care Homes. It's National Punctuation Day. Punctuation can sound lives, save lives. It really can. It's Age Diversity Day, Horchata Day, and the Bluebird of Happiness Day. All of this on the first full day of fall, right here on 95.1 KWJB.

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The Beatles, they got no reply. I got some Carpenters on the way, some Linda Ronstadt, some Stevie Wonder. Make sure you stay tuned for that. Uncle Jesse with you here on the Morning Grind, looking at the Hefner Group Insurance Community Calendar right now. Coming up right there in Canton, Texas, October 6th, 7th, 8th, and 9th. There's a fall book fair and silent auction going on. Books, new and used, you can buy them for $5 a bag. They'll have bags at the door at the Van Zandt County Sarah Norman Library. 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All proceeds from this event will go towards providing more materials for the youth sections at the library. So they got a silent auction, books for $5 a bag. That's the 6th, 7th, 8th, and 9th of October. The Van Zandt County Sarah Norman Library.

Here's your updated forecast on the B. Sunshine mixed with clouds at times today, with daytime highs approaching 95. East winds 5 to 10 miles per hour. Partly cloudy skies again tonight. Lows level off around 65. I'm meteorologist Paul Trombley in the Butler 7 Media Newsroom. Currently, it's 74 degrees.

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Beach Boys. Oh, you'll have fun till Daddy takes that Thunderbird away there, darling. Uncle Jesse with you here on this Thursday morning. We're pushing 7 o'clock here now. Oh, let's see here. This day, September 24th, in sports history, 1853, Cornelia Vanderbilt is the first one that did a round-the-world trip by yacht. 1919, Babe Ruth of the Boston Red Sox set a Major League season home run record of 28 home runs. 1934, 2,500 fans showed up for Babe Ruth's farewell Yankee appearance at Yankee Stadium. 1975, Southwest Face Expedition members became the first to reach the summit of Mount Everest by any of its faces instead of using a ridge route. 1988, the great Carl Lewis ran a world record 100 meter at 9.92 seconds. And in 1988, American heptathlete Jackie Joyner Kersee set a new world record, 7,291 points, to win the gold medal at the Olympics in Seoul.

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1: Here's your updated forecast on the B. Sunshine mixed with clouds at times today, with daytime highs approaching 95. East winds 5 to 10 miles per hour. Partly cloudy skies again tonight. Lows level off around 65. I'm meteorologist Paul Trombley in the Butler 7 Media Newsroom. Currently, it's 74 degrees.

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2: TSN headlines. The Texas Rangers are pursuing possible manslaughter charges against Camp Mystic leadership. A South Texas attorney will spend a month in federal prison for failing to report bank fraud. A Texas man convicted in a triple murder is scheduled for execution today. A federal judge has allowed a land swap involving SpaceX and a Texas wildlife refuge to move forward. New video has been released of the shooting involving an ICE agent and a Venezuelan man in Austin. Dallas police disciplined six officers over their response to a deadly crash involving a former police union president. Texas lawmakers are considering possible changes to the state's divorce laws. Texas Ag Commissioner Sid Miller says the Del Rio export facility has reopened for breeding cattle and horses. The Secretary of State is highlighting border traffic and trade with Mexico. New Balance and San Antonio shoemakers have won military contracts worth nearly $157 million. And East Texas native Neil McCoy has been invited to join the Grand Ole Opry. With your Texas News headlines, I'm Chelsea Wade.
3: What do we really know about James Tallarico? Tallarico said,
4: defending trans Texans is something we have to do every day.
3: Tallarico supported using taxpayer dollars for sex change surgeries on young children, claimed denying your child's gender identity is abusive, said the trans community needs abortion care too, and even called Jesus a radical feminist and said God is non-binary.
4: Defending trans Texans is something we have to do every day.
3: But it gets worse. James Tallarico voted to allow biological men access to women's bathrooms in schools and for biological boys to play in girls' sports, saying some things are more important than fair competition in sports.
4: Defending trans Texans is something we have to do every day.
3: Radical liberal James Tallarico. 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

Carlos Simon, It's the Right Thing to Do. Madonna, before that, Bread Kicked Us Off. Phil Collins on the way. Uncle Jesse with you here about the top of the 7 o'clock hour on this Thursday morning grind. Hope your day is going well there where you are. And let's see, this day in music history, 1964, the Supremes performed Where Did Our Love Go on the Steve Allen Show, their very first national TV appearance. 1983, Tell Her About It by Billy Joel hit number one. 1988 as well. Let's see, 98, Don't Be Worry. I can't even talk today. Don't Worry, Be Happy by Bobby McFerrin hit number one on the Billboard Hot 100, all a cappella as well. 1991, Nirvana's breakthrough album, Nevermind, was released. 91 as well, Bad Motorfinger by Soundgarden was released. And finally in 1991, Blood Sugar Sex Magic, released by the Red Hot Chili Peppers, containing the hits Under the Bridge and Give It Away. 1996, Pinkerton, second album released by Weezer. 99, Brand New Day, was released by Sting. Also on this date in 1999, Hank Williams, subject of the first ever country music symposium at the Smithsonian Institution in Washington, D.C. Gordon Lightfoot, inducted into the Canadian Songwriter Hall of Fame in 2003. And, of course, finally, in 2007, the Bare Naked Ladies. They wrote and recorded the theme song for the TV show The Big Bang Theory that premiered on CBS that year.

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2: 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A man wanted in connection with a shooting at a Henderson County grocery store has been arrested in Arlington. Johnny Arthur King, 29, of Athens, was at a motel in Arlington. Arlington police got a search warrant and arrested King before 8 a.m. on Wednesday. King is accused of shooting Michael Joe Neal, 56, of Chandler. Neal and King had gotten into an argument before King pulled out a gun and shot Neal. Neal is recovering at a hospital. The Van Zandt County Sarah Norman Library in Canton will host its fall seminar this Saturday, September 26th from 10 a.m. to 3 p.m. The library is located at 317 First Monday Lane. This is Cheyenne Falmer with your local news report from the Butler 7 Media Newsroom.
3: Here's your updated forecast on the B. Sunshine mixed with clouds at times today, with daytime highs approaching 95. East winds 5 to 10 miles per hour. Partly cloudy skies again tonight. Lows level off around 65. I'm meteorologist Paul Trombley in the Butler 7 Media Newsroom. Right now, 73.

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James Taylor on this Thursday afternoon. Some fire and rain. I've seen it both out there. BG's on the way. 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This will be Friday, October 9th, Saturday, October 10th, Sunday, October 11th at Tyler Pounds Regional Airport. Historic Aviation Memorial Museum. 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You can get your tickets at rosecityairfest.com. All kinds of stuff's going to be out there. Warbirds of all kinds, F-16s, F-4s, C-17s, KC-135 tankers will be flying along with the Red Bull Air Force and motocross stunt bikes. And there's some special experience upgrades you can do when you get your tickets. Maybe get to drive an exotic car, attend the hangar party on Friday night with a drone light show, or watch the show from a flight deck lounge that's climate controlled. They got some great things happening. For more information, go to rosecityairfest.com.

Here's your updated forecast on the B. Sunshine mixed with clouds at times today, with daytime highs approaching 95. East winds 5 to 10 miles per hour. Partly cloudy skies again tonight. Lows level off around 65. I'm meteorologist Paul Trombley in the Butler 7 Media Newsroom. Currently, it's 75 degrees.

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1: TSN headlines. The Austin City Council could vote today to spend $854,000 on what supporters call deportation defense. Nonprofits would get the money to hire lawyers to provide services to low-income people and families. Opponents say accountability disappears when the city sends money to nonprofits. The Department of Public Safety says it's processing tens of thousands of voter registrations. County elections officials describe a flood of new registrations dating back to October of last year. But DPS says voters who register before the deadline will still be eligible for the midterms. A Texas man who claimed he was helping people buy and sell ugly houses is going to prison for ripping off investors. Prosecutors say he kept investors' money for himself and often failed to file the right paperwork on the houses he was supposed to be buying. The White House could be planning a three-month ban on diesel exports, but the Texas Oil and Gas Association is warning that might not bring down prices and could cause ripple effects from lower production. The Big 12 has chosen Texas for its women's college soccer tournament. They'll play at Texas Health Mansfield Stadium in November. With your Texas News headlines, I'm Alan Skaya.
2: She was 14 years old, for sale in a motel off I-35. Traffic through Dallas, Austin, and San Antonio. Now her traffickers are in prison because Ken Paxton put them there. 40 years for the trafficker, 20 years for the woman who posted the ads online. The human trafficking and organized crime unit that locked them up, Ken Paxton built it. The website that sold kids like used cars, Ken Paxton shut it down. Politicians talk the talk about protecting our kids. Ken Paxton walks their traffickers directly to prison, protecting Texas kids and locking up the people who prey on them online and off. Prosecutor, dad, attorney general, Ken Paxton for U.S. Senate. Texas PAC is responsible for the content of this advertising. 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
3: TSN headlines. The Venezuelan man shot by ICE in Austin Sunday will appear in court next week, temporarily stopping any deportation. Republican State Representative Angela Paxton has weighed in on the U.S. Senate race between her husband Ken Paxton and Democrat James Tallarico, her first comment since filing for divorce. Speaking to the Texas Federation of Republican Women, she said what's important is the seat, not the candidate, did not mention her husband's name. Texas State Rep. Vicki Goodwin, the Democratic nominee for lieutenant governor, filed a criminal complaint against Republican Lieutenant Governor Dan Patrick over two political ads for using deepfake AI. The ads criticize also Democratic candidates James Tallarico and Gina Hinojosa. A spokesman for Patrick says the videos were, quote, obvious parody produced to entertain. The videos have been removed from social media. Statewide average for a gallon of gasoline, $3.96. The Texas Rangers and Houston Astros tied for first in the AL West. With your Texas News headlines, I'm Barbara Schwartz.
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0: The 52nd Annual Salt Festival will be held Thursday, September 24th through Saturday, September 26th. 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

Frankie Valli, Grease is the word, is the word, is the word. Carly Simon, James Taylor for that. Some Mockingbird, everybody, have you heard? KC and the Sunshine Band on the way, Marshall Tucker Band. Uncle Jesse with you here on this morning grind, a little after 8 o'clock on this Thursday, September 24th. Time for a little odd news out there. This one started off as a TV stunt. Has now got some eyebrows being raised. Police were called to Denver. To a Denver area neighborhood when a tank rolled through the streets as part of filming for an HBO reality show. Landscaper with Refined Custom Landscaping posted a video to TikTok last week when a local resident rode atop a military tank in his Arvada neighborhood. Video shows the tank rolling through the streets with a sign on it reading, "Make me move it." Resident Mark Diaz rides atop the tank while shouting into a megaphone. Police were called when a neighbor came outside with a gun. No injuries were reported. No arrests were made. Well, the tank was part of a stunt for the A24-produced HBO reality series Neighbors, profiling Diaz's disputes with neighbor Chris Hunnell and the local homeowners association for its second season. Diaz said the show's producers arranged the tank stunt. Everybody in the cul-de-sac knew the tank was coming down the road, Diaz told local TV. It wasn't a surprise to anybody. He said the show's producers had residents sign media releases for the filming, although some neighbors said they never signed anything. Some said they were unaware of the tank stunt until it rolled up on them. Director kept telling us there's something coming, but he wasn't sure what it is, Hunnell told local TV. Police are working to confirm whether media releases were actually signed. Officials say that they could not find any evidence that the show's producers obtained city permits to film in the area. Oh, it sounds like drama is afoot.

0: Mayor Ernie Burns signed a proclamation declaring Tuesday, October 6, 2026, as National Night Out. He encouraged Van residents to come together with local law enforcement to help build a safer, more caring community. Dry conditions continue to raise concerns about wildfire danger across Texas. Check with your county officials before conducting any outdoor burning. A man wanted in connection with a shooting at a Henderson County grocery store has been arrested in Arlington. Johnny Arthur King, 29, of Athens, was at a motel in Arlington. Arlington police got a search warrant and arrested King before 8 a.m. on Wednesday. King is accused of shooting Michael Joe Neal, 56, of Chandler. Neal and King had gotten into an argument before King pulled out a gun and shot Neal. Neal is recovering at a hospital. The Van Zandt County Sarah Norman Library in Canton will host its fall seminar this Saturday, September 26th from 10 a.m. to 3 p.m. The library is located at 317 First Monday Lane. This is Cheyenne Falmer with your local news report from the Butler 7 Media Newsroom.
1: Here's your updated forecast on the B. Highs level off around 95 today under partly cloudy skies. Winds out of the east, 5 to 10 miles per hour. Partly cloudy skies again tonight. Lows level off around 65. I'm meteorologist Paul Trombley in the Butler 7 Media Newsroom. Currently, it's 75 degrees.

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Paul Revere and the Raiders. 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Hefner Group Insurance Community Time here, Community Calendar Time, on this morning grind with Uncle Jesse, 95.1 KWJB. Coming up Saturday, October the 3rd, 2026, Patriot Defenders Awards Dinner will be held at the Mineola Civic Center, 1150 North Newsom Street, Mineola, Texas. Speaker, guest speaker will be Congressman Louis Gohmert. They'll have a VIP tickets are available for $50, general admission for $35. 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There'll be a live and silent auction, community awards presentation. All of this put on by the Wood County Republican Women. 5:30 p.m. VIP reception with Congressman Gohmert. 6 o'clock, the doors open for general admission. 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Sounds like a fun evening.

Here's your updated forecast on the Bee. Highs level off around 95 today. Under partly cloudy skies, winds out of the east, 5 to 10 miles per hour. Partly cloudy skies again tonight, lows level off around 65. I'm meteorologist Paul Trombley in the Butler 7 Media Newsroom. Currently, it's 75 degrees.

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1: TSN headlines. Austin police release body cam and dash cam video related to the ICE-involved shooting over the weekend. The department says it will conduct its own investigation. Criminal charges are reportedly being pursued against Camp Mystic, claiming manslaughter and criminally negligent homicide by camp owners against the 27 campers and counselors who drowned last July. The U.S. Supreme Court says it will not intervene in the case of a surrogate and a baby born in Texas. McKenna West moved to Dallas to give birth in hopes of gaining more control over the child's situation. More Texas barbecue restaurants are pulling brisket and ribs from menus as beef prices soar. Owners say costs are up about 40% over the last 2 years, and they'd rather drop items than raise prices. Jubilant reaction from advocates to a new mandate that all Texas prisons offer full air conditioning by 2029. The ruling judge noted evidence that at least 9 inmates have died over the last 2 years due to overheating. With your Texas News headlines, I'm Kristen Yates.
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Michael Jackson, that smooth criminal. Uncle Jesse with you here, talking about criminals, not ready for crime time criminals, top of this 9 o'clock hour. What if, let's just make a supposition here, what if fast food employment was the next gang allegiance? Well, let's get into the story. Two Wendy's workers in Georgia were arrested this month after allegedly breaking into a car owned by an employee at a nearby McDonald's. The McDonald's employee looked outside, saw his car being broken into by two guys in Wendy's uniforms, saw one of them run off with his backpack. Later told police he recognized one of the Wendy's employees because the guy had applied for a job at McDonald's last month. Well, police nabbed both guys. One's 33 years old, one is 18. Officials are jokingly calling them the Square Patty Duo, suggesting that the thievery could have been a team-building event. Both were charged with breaking into a vehicle. Sounds like the victim's backpack was recovered, too. Wendy's hasn't commented, but online shows that that location is currently taking applications.

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0: 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He encouraged Van residents to come together with local law enforcement to help build a safer, more caring community. Dry conditions continue to raise concerns about wildfire danger across Texas. Check with your county officials before conducting any outdoor burning. A man wanted in connection with a shooting at a Henderson County grocery store has been arrested in Arlington. Johnny Arthur King, 29, of Athens, was at a motel in Arlington. Arlington police got a search warrant and arrested King before 8 a.m. on Wednesday. King is accused of shooting Michael Joe Neal, 56, of Chandler. Neal and King had gotten into an argument before King pulled out a gun and shot Neal. Neal is recovering at a hospital. The Van Zandt County Sarah Norman Library in Canton will host its fall seminar this Saturday, September 26th from 10 a.m. to 3 p.m. The library is located at 317 First Monday Lane. This is Cheyenne Falmer with your local news report from the Butler 7 Media Newsroom.
1: Here's your updated forecast on the B. Highs level off around 95 today under partly cloudy skies, winds out of the east, 5 to 10 miles per hour. Partly cloudy skies again tonight, lows level off around 65. I'm meteorologist Paul Trombley in the Butler 7 Media Newsroom. Right now, it's 76 degrees.

the most country song ever done by the Rolling Stones, that Honky Tonk Woman. Cool in the Gang before that one. Got some Eddie Money on the way. Stay tuned for that one. But time for me to slide out of the studio. Let Mama T in here with that midday mayhem that she has every single day, Monday through Friday. Thanks for letting me to your houses, your cars, and your businesses. I hope I got you out the door today with a spring in your step and a smile on your face on this Thursday, September 24th. I'll leave you with this quote today as you're heading out to work. Nothing will mess up your Friday like realizing it's a Thursday. We'll see you tomorrow, boys and girls. It will be Friday then. Bye.

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Here's your updated forecast on the Bee. Highs level off around 95 today. Under partly cloudy skies, winds out of the east, 5 to 10 miles per hour. Partly cloudy skies again tonight. Lows level off around 65. I'm meteorologist Paul Trombley in the Butler 7 Media Newsroom. Right now, it's 74 degrees.

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1: TSN headlines, Texas State Rep. Vicki Goodwin, the Democratic nominee for Lieutenant Governor, has filed a criminal complaint against Republican Lieutenant Governor Dan Patrick over two political ads that used AI-generated images of her. And Trinity Metro now has the land it needs for a new Texrail station serving Fort Worth's near Southside and Medical District. Baylor Scott & White is donating about 1.8 acres for the station, with additional property available for parking, a bus turnaround, and an access road. Elon Musk wants to build an underground tunnel connecting San Antonio and Austin that would carry passengers at more than 200 miles per hour. And the State Fair of Texas opens Friday, and opening weekend is packed. The gates open at 10 a.m. Friday morning at Fair Park, with an opening ceremony that night featuring a military flyover with a B-52, two F-35s, and an A-10. The U.S. Department of Education has approved six new workforce Pell Grant programs in Texas, allowing eligible students at Kilgore College and Weatherford College to use federal Pell Grants for short-term career training. With your Texas News headlines, I'm Emily Capatillo.
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0: Well, good morning, everybody. Welcome in to 10 o'clock. This is Mama T, and you finally made it to the midday show. And I'm super glad that you're here with me. I hope you enjoyed Uncle Jesse's morning show here on The B, and I know he did a good job of getting you up and moving in the right direction. And now it's my job to keep you going in that right direction as we work our way through this work day. I've got a ton of great music planned for you today. All the classic hot hits are here, and I'm going to play them for you as we work our way through this work day. Stay tuned with me, and I'll see if I can't help you get to the end of the day. I'll be here with you on the air until 6 o'clock today, and we've got lots of good things planned for you in this 10 o'clock hour. We've got a ton of great music. We also have our birthday party for today. If you know someone who's celebrating a birthday or an anniversary, call or text me real quickly so that I can get them included into our birthday party, which comes up the second half of this hour. We're going to talk sports in the noon hour. We've got One Hit Wonders at 1. We've got our social media post, our favorite one for today, that comes up at 3 o'clock today. We've got some tips on how to live a happy and healthy life. And of course, we'll be ending the midday show today at 5 o'clock with our drive at 5. We've got some good things planned today. It's going to be a fun day. Thank you so much for tuning in to Tea on the B. It's the midday show right here on 95.1. Now let's get this 10 o'clock hour going. Hey, you guys, thanks for tuning in. I'm Mama T on this Thursday. And, well, if you're having trouble with this day, if you're having trouble remember what day it is, you know, sometimes they all roll right into each other and they all just kind of run together and you don't know what day it is. I think Joey can help us with this day. Help us remember that it's Thursday.
1: Thursday. Look, if you need help remembering, just think of it like this. The third day, all right? Monday, one day. Tuesday, today, Wednesday, when, huh? What day? Thursday. The third day, okay?
0: Okay, it's a Thursday. I'm glad you guys are spending some of your Thursday with me here on the radio.

0: You are invited to the fun activities and 3 nights of music at the 52nd Annual Salt Festival in Grand Saline. 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

Now that was a bona fide bee sing-along song. And you know the rules around here on the Midday Show, right? You don't have to sing good, but you do have to sing loud. So when a song like that comes on, I sure hope you were singing with me. I'm Mama T, and if you know me, you know I was singing pretty loud, and you also know it wasn't very good. Let's try to do better on this one.

Hey, everybody. Welcome in to the Midday Show. I'm Mama T, and I want to remind you that this week is Salt Festival Week around here. We are super excited about it. We love all the events that they have over at the Salt Festival, and there's a lot of them, so make sure you go check them out on Facebook. But I want to remind you that we'll be broadcasting live Friday for lunch. It's our annual Virginia Milam Luncheon. Now, I say our annual. It's the Salt Festival's annual, but we love going over there for this event. And it's almost here. It's tomorrow. I know. I'm so excited that it's almost the weekend. But tomorrow, Friday, is when we will be broadcasting live from our traditional or their traditional Virginia Milam old-fashioned lunch. And we want to thank Big T Land Clearing Services. They're sponsoring our broadcast on Friday. We'll be there from 11 to 1. We'll have lunch with everybody down there. And we invite you to come have lunch with us, of course. We'll have some giveaways and some fun things to do while we're there. Remind you that Big T Land Clearing Service is a residential and commercial land clearing and property management company, and they are excited to team up with us to sponsor the Salt Festival this year and to bring you our live coverage of that event. So be sure to check them out online, Big T Land Clearing Services. I'm Mama T, and you're listening to The Midday Show here on 95.1 The B. And, well, just a reminder, there are a lot of things happening at the Salt Festival this week, starting today, actually. We'll be there for lunch tomorrow. They've got a lot of things planned tomorrow. But Saturday, all day long, is full of some great activities. And if you'll stay tuned to The Midday Show today, I'm sure we'll be talking more about them. I'll tell you all about the things you can participate in over in Grand Saline this weekend.

0: 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The Tyler City Council approved the construction of a golf driving range at the Camp V property on Hillcrest Avenue in Tyler, making a step toward the first public driving range in this city. A tiny home built by juvenile offenders in Smith County will be donated to a Lindale-based ministry called Calvary Commission. The nonprofit focuses on prison ministry, among other services. This is the second tiny home built by the Academy. A man wanted in connection with a shooting at a Henderson County grocery store has been arrested in Arlington. Johnny Arthur King, 29, of Athens, was at a motel in Arlington. Arlington police got a search warrant and arrested King before 8 a.m. on Wednesday. King is accused of shooting Michael Joe Neal, 56, of Chandler. Neal and King had gotten into an argument before King pulled out a gun and shot Neal. Neal is recovering at a hospital. The Van Zandt County Sarah Norman Library in Canton will host its fall seminar this Saturday, September 26th from 10 a.m. to 3 p.m. The library is located at 317 First Monday Lane. This is Cheyenne Falmer with your local news report from the Butler 7 Media Newsroom.
1: Here's your updated forecast on the B. Highs level off around 95 today under partly cloudy skies. Winds out of the east, 5 to 10 miles per hour. Partly cloudy skies again tonight. Lows level off around 65. I'm meteorologist Paul Trombley in the Butler 7 Media Newsroom. Currently, it's 78 degrees.
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You're listening to Tea on the Bee here on 95 number 1, The Bee. I'm Mama T. Thanks for tuning in.

Hey everybody, happy Thursday, and thanks for tuning in to the Midday Show. I'm Mama T. I'm super happy that you're hanging out with me on this Thursday as we make our way towards the weekend. Oh, you guys, we are almost there. Don't forget about our locker room show. It's a really good weekly football talk show program that gets us all caught up on who's doing what in East Texas high school football. And I want to remind you, we do it every Monday night from 6:30 to 8:30 so that you'll know who's playing who, who's winning, who's losing, and what's going on in football. So very important in this part of the world, isn't it? You know, we have a business sponsor that sponsors every one of our locker room shows, or each week we have a sponsor. 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So not only are they sponsoring next week's locker room show, they are also sponsoring our texting line. So if you ever text me for a request or a birthday or a dedication or, well, that's thanks to Gas and Supply in Mineola. So thanks so much to them for sponsoring next week's locker room show. And one more time, it's every Monday from 6:30 to 8:30 right here on The B. Now, I'm sure that we'll talk high school football coming up later on in the midday show, so be sure to stay tuned. But right now, let's get on back to the music that I've got planned for you Thursday. I know you're going to like this next set of music. Ooh, it's a good one.

Hey, everybody, happy Thursday and congratulations on making it over the hump. I'm Mama T, and you are listening to the Midday Show here on 95.1 The Bee. It's a special week around here. And I want to remind you, this week is homecoming week for the Canton Eagles. Yes, we will have their game live Friday night, as always. But it is homecoming, so lots of extra fun stuff this week. And they'll be playing Wills Point Friday night. So we'll bring you live coverage of that game as well. Over on our sister station, they've got Athens at Gladewater. That's the game that will be live over there on Friday night. And they'll have bonus coverage of the Alba Golden Panther game. They're playing Kearns. So this week here at Butler 7 Media, we've got Canton and Wills Point live on the B, Athens and Gladewater live on KMU, and Kearns and Alba Golden bonus coverage over on KMU. Now, those are our featured games of the week. But you know, here at Butler 7 Media, we work very hard to bring you all the scoring updates and all the information on all of the East Texas towns. 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I'm Mama T. Let me say go Eagles for your homecoming game this week, and we're looking forward to it. You guys tune in Friday night for Canton Eagles homecoming game live play-by-play right here on The Bee.

0: Here's your updated forecast on the B. Highs level off around 95 today. Under partly cloudy skies, winds out of the east, 5 to 10 miles per hour. Partly cloudy skies again tonight. Lows level off around 65. I'm meteorologist Paul Trombley in the Butler 7 Media Newsroom. Currently, it's 78 degrees.
1: 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Thank you for tuning in. 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
1: TSN headlines: the deportation of the Venezuelan man shot by ICE in Austin Sunday on hold as Austin police investigation seems to have created more questions. A temporary restraining order filed in federal court on behalf of Wilver Garces Perez, his attorney calling for ICE to release all body cam footage. Texas State Representative Vicki Goodwin, the Democratic candidate for lieutenant governor, files a criminal complaint against Republican Lieutenant Governor Dan Patrick over two AI-generated campaign ads featuring her. In her complaint, she alleges the ads violate a 2019 Texas law regulating deceptive deepfake videos near elections. Students at two Texas community colleges can now use federal Pell Grants to pay for short-term career training programs after the Department of Education approved six workforce Pell programs in the state. Kilgore College and Weatherford College among the schools approved to offer the programs. With your Texas news headlines, I'm Barbara Schwartz.
2: She was 14 years old, for sale in a motel off I-35. Traffic through Dallas, Austin, and San Antonio. Now her traffickers are in prison because Ken Paxton put them there. 40 years for the trafficker, 20 years for the woman who posted the ads online. The human trafficking and organized crime unit that locked them up, Ken Paxton built it. The website that sold kids like used cars, Ken Paxton shut it down. Politicians talk the talk about protecting our kids. Ken Paxton walks their traffickers directly to prison, protecting Texas kids and locking up the people who prey on them online and off. Prosecutor, dad, attorney general, Ken Paxton for U.S. Senate. Texas PAC is responsible for the content of this advertising. 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

Well, hello. Thank you so much for tuning in. I'm Mama T, and you're listening to The Midday Show here on 95.1 The B. Middays with Mama T. Thanks for being here with me, because who needs coffee to get you through the middle of your day when you can have tea? I'm going to do my very best to keep you awake and alert and being positive and productive today in the middle of your day. So hang out with me. We've got some great classic hits to help you do just that. We've got some tips on how to live a happy and healthy life. And we're going to have lots of fun and games and prizes. So it's a win-win, right? Stay tuned with me right here on 95.1 The B. I'm Mama T. I'll be on the air with you till 6 o'clock.

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Hey, everybody. Welcome in to the Midday Show. I'm Mama T, and I want to remind you that this week is Salt Festival Week around here. We are super excited about it. We love all the events that they have over at the Salt Festival, and there's a lot of them. So make sure you go check them out on Facebook. But I want to remind you that we'll be broadcasting live Friday for lunch. It's our annual Virginia Milam Luncheon. Now, I say our annual. It's the Salt Festival's annual, but we love going over there for this event. And it's almost here. It's tomorrow. I know. I'm so excited that it's almost the weekend. But tomorrow, Friday, is when we will be broadcasting live from our traditional or their traditional Virginia Milam old-fashioned lunch. And we want to thank Big T Land Clearing Services. They're sponsoring our broadcast on Friday. We'll be there from 11 to 1. We'll have lunch with everybody down there. And we invite you to come have lunch with us, of course. We'll have some giveaways and some fun things to do while we're there. Remind you that Big T Land Clearing Service is a residential and commercial land clearing and property management company, and they are excited to team up with us to sponsor the Salt Festival this year and to bring you our live coverage of that event. So be sure to check them out online, Big T Land Clearing Services. I'm Mama T, and you're listening to The Midday Show here on 95.1 The B. And, well, just a reminder, there are a lot of things happening at the Salt Festival this week, starting today, actually. We'll be there for lunch tomorrow. They've got a lot of things planned tomorrow, but Saturday, all day long, is full of some great activities. And if you'll stay tuned to the Midday Show today, I'm sure we'll be talking more about them. I'll tell you all about the things you can participate in over in Grand Saline this weekend.

0: 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The Tyler City Council approved the construction of a golf driving range at the Camp V property on Hillcrest Avenue in Tyler, making a step toward the first public driving range in this city. A tiny home built by juvenile offenders in Smith County will be donated to a Lindale-based ministry called Calvary Commission. The nonprofit focuses on prison ministry, among other services. This is the second tiny home built by the Academy. A man wanted in connection with a shooting at a Henderson County grocery store has been arrested in Arlington. Johnny Arthur King, 29, of Athens, was at a motel in Arlington. Arlington police got a search warrant and arrested King before 8 a.m. on Wednesday. King is accused of shooting Michael Joe Neal, 56, of Chandler. Neal and King had gotten into an argument before King pulled out a gun and shot Neal. Neal is recovering at a hospital. The Van Zandt County Sarah Norman Library in Canton will host its fall seminar this Saturday, September 26th from 10 a.m. to 3 p.m. The library is located at 317 First Monday Lane. This is Cheyenne Falmer with your local news report from the Butler 7 Media Newsroom.
1: Here's your updated forecast on the B. Highs level off around 95 today under partly cloudy skies, winds out of the east, 5 to 10 miles per hour. Partly cloudy skies again tonight. Lows level off around 65. I'm meteorologist Paul Trombley in the Butler 7 Media Newsroom. Currently, it's 86 degrees.
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Hey everybody, happy Thursday, and thanks for tuning in to the Midday Show. I'm Mama T. I'm super happy that you're hanging out with me on this Thursday as we make our way towards the weekend. Oh, you guys, we are almost there. Don't forget about our locker room show. It's a really good weekly football talk show program that gets us all caught up on who's doing what in East Texas high school football. And I want to remind you, we do it every Monday night from 6:30 to 8:30 so that you'll know who's playing who, who's winning, who's losing, and what's going on in football. So very important in this part of the world, isn't it? You know, we have a business sponsor that sponsors every one of our locker room shows, or each week we have a sponsor. 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So not only are they sponsoring next week's locker room show, they are also sponsoring our texting line. So if you ever text me for a request or a birthday or a dedication or, well, that's thanks to Gas and Supply in Mineola. So thanks so much to them for sponsoring next week's locker room show. And one more time, it's every Monday from 6:30 to 8:30 right here on The B. Now, I'm sure that we'll talk high school football coming up later on in the midday show, so be sure to stay tuned. But right now, let's get on back to the music that I've got planned for you Thursday. I know you're going to like this next set of music. Ooh, it's a good one.

Hey, everybody, happy Thursday, and congratulations on making it over the hump. I'm Mama T, and you are listening to the Midday Show here on 95.1 The Bee. It's a special week around here, and I want to remind you this week is homecoming week for the Canton Eagles. Yes, we will have their game live Friday night, as always, but it is homecoming, so lots of extra fun stuff this week, and they'll be playing Wills Point Friday night, so we'll bring you live coverage of that game as well. Over on our sister station, they've got Athens at Gladewater. That's the game that will be live over there on Friday night, and they'll have bonus coverage of the Alba Golden Panther game. They're playing Kearns. So this week here at Butler 7 Media, we've got Canton and Wills Point live on the B, Athens and Gladewater live on KMU, and Kearns and Alba Golden bonus coverage over on KMU. 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I'm Mama T. Let me say go Eagles for your homecoming game this week, and we're looking forward to it. You guys tune in Friday night for Canton Eagles homecoming game live play-by-play right here on The Bee.

0: Here's your updated forecast on the Bee. Highs level off around 95 today. Under partly cloudy skies, winds out of the east, 5 to 10 miles per hour. Partly cloudy skies again tonight, lows level off around 65. I'm meteorologist Paul Trombley in the Butler 7 Media Newsroom. Right now, 80.
1: 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Thank you for tuning in. 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I'm Mama T, the host of The Midday Show, T on The Bee. We're serving it up all day long. I'll be here with you on the radio until 6 o'clock. 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
2: TSN headlines. The Austin City Council will vote today on what they call deportation defense initiatives. They could spend more than $800,000 on nonprofits that would hire lawyers for illegal immigrants like the man shot during a chase. Homeowners in the Texas Hill Country are headed to Washington to try to get more federal aid. FEMA says $39 million is going to several states, including Texas, but that money will go toward repairs to infrastructure damaged in Hurricane Harvey 9 years ago. Texas truckers are now paying almost $1,000 to refuel their semis. Diesel prices have surged past $6 a gallon. Some energy scholars say prices could stay high for a few years, even if the war in Iran comes to an end. Dallas could put restrictions on data centers. Right now, the city considers them a public service allowed in most zoning districts, including residential. Now, some council members want to stop construction permits while they look at new regulations. Caesars Entertainment is merging with a Texas company that owns the Golden Nugget. Tillman Fertitta owns the Texas company along with the Houston Rockets and several restaurant chains. With your Texas News headlines, I'm Alan Skaya.
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Hey, I'm Mama T. Let me welcome you to the Midday Cafe. Thanks for joining us for lunch today. I'll be your host, and oh, we've got some great specials planned for you today. And I see here on your reservation that it looks like you've got several people joining you for lunch today. Well, by the looks of this reservation, it looks like we're going to have a great lunch today and some great entertainment. So let's get you seated and your order taken. What would you like to hear for lunch today? Here's a great song that we can start you off as a little appetizer for today's lunch.

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I'm Mama T, serving up all your favorites here on 95.1 The Bee. Hey, would you pass the hits?

Hey, everybody, welcome in to the Midday Show. I'm Mama T, and I want to remind you that this week is Salt Festival Week around here. We are super excited about it. We love all the events that they have over at the Salt Festival, and there's a lot of them, so make sure you go check them out on Facebook. But I want to remind you that we'll be broadcasting live Friday for lunch. It's our annual Virginia Milam Luncheon. Now, I say our annual. It's the Salt Festival's annual, but we love going over there for this event. And it's almost here. It's tomorrow. I know. I'm so excited that it's almost the weekend. But tomorrow, Friday, is when we will be broadcasting live from our traditional or their traditional Virginia Milam old-fashioned lunch. And we want to thank Big T Land Clearing Services. They're sponsoring our broadcast on Friday. We'll be there from 11 to 1. We'll have lunch with everybody down there. And we invite you to come have lunch with us, of course. We'll have some giveaways and some fun things to do while we're there. Remind you that Big T Land Clearing Service is a residential and commercial land clearing and property management company, and they are excited to team up with us to sponsor the Salt Festival this year and to bring you our live coverage of that event. So be sure to check them out online, Big T Land Clearing Services. I'm Mama T, and you're listening to The Midday Show here on 95.1 The Bee. And, well, just a reminder, there are a lot of things happening at the Salt Festival this week, starting today, actually. We'll be there for lunch tomorrow. They've got a lot of things planned tomorrow. But Saturday, all day long, is full of some great activities. And if you'll stay tuned to The Midday Show today, I'm sure we'll be talking more about them. I'll tell you all about the things you can participate in over in Grand Saline this weekend.

0: Thank you so much for having lunch with us today here at the Midday Cafe. I'm Mama T, your host, and so far we've served up a lot of great specials, and I hope that you've enjoyed it so far. But you guys know that in the middle of our lunch hour, every single weekday, we talk sports. And if you're a sports fan, then you've come to the right place for lunch. If you'll drag your chair over here to our table, you can join in the conversation. We're going to check in real quickly with local news and weather, but our friends from Texas State Network are here. They're going to have lunch with us today, as always, and then we'll get a full sports report around Texas, and then Bonus Billy will join me, and we'll have SOS. 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We're so thankful that they want to join us for lunch every day to talk a little sports. So I'm glad you're here today. I hope you're enjoying your noon hour. Stay tuned to more coming up in our sports talk time here in the Midday Cafe.
1: 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The Tyler City Council approved the construction of a golf driving range at the Camp V property on Hillcrest Avenue in Tyler, making a step toward the first public driving range in this city. A tiny home built by juvenile offenders in Smith County will be donated to a Lindell-based ministry called Calvary Commission. The nonprofit focuses on prison ministry, among other services. This is the second tiny home built by the Academy. A man wanted in connection with a shooting at a Henderson County grocery store has been arrested in Arlington. Johnny Arthur King, 29, of Athens, was at a motel in Arlington. Arlington police got a search warrant and arrested King before 8 a.m. on Wednesday. King is accused of shooting Michael Joe Neal, 56, of Chandler. Neal and King had gotten into an argument before King pulled out a gun and shot Neal. Neal is recovering at a hospital. The Van Zandt County Sarah Norman Library in Canton will host its fall seminar this Saturday, September 26th from 10 a.m. to 3 p.m. The library is located at 317 First Monday Lane. This is Cheyenne Falmer with your local news report from the Butler 7 Media Newsroom.
2: Here's your updated forecast on the B. Highs level off around 95 this afternoon under partly cloudy skies, northeasterly winds, 5 to 10 miles per hour. Lows dip down to about 65 tonight, partly cloudy skies. I'm meteorologist Paul Trombley in the Butler 7 Media Newsroom. Currently, it's 82 degrees.
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4: I'm Dylan Moore, TSN Sports. We're looking at the Houston Texans, the Texas Rangers, and the Texas A&M Aggies. Details next.
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4: The Houston Texans hit the road this weekend to face their division opponent in the Indianapolis Colts, who were coming off of an overtime loss to the Chiefs. Earlier this week, Colts head coach Shane Steichen spoke on the Texans' talent.
11: Really excited to come back home against a division opponent. Got a lot of respect for these guys. Defensively, they're great on all three levels. The DNs are as good as it gets with Anderson and Hunter. Linebackers are really solid. They got one of the best nickels in the game in Petrie. On the back end, they added Reed Blankenship, who I was with in Philly. Got a lot of respect for him. Bullock's a hell of a player. And then the corner, Stingley and Lassiter, are really good players. So we got to be on it with our details this week and be ready to go. And offensively, Stroud's a hell of a player. They got, you know, Montgomery in the backfield from Detroit, who I got a lot of respect for. And then the tight end, Schultz, obviously is a big target for them. So we got to be on it with our details and be ready to go.
4: Kickoff Sunday is scheduled for noon. And with a look at the Texas Rangers, here's TSN's Jet Nelson.
12: The Texas Rangers have now lost three straight after dropping Game 2 against the New York Mets last night, that final score 7-2. New York struck first with a two-run homer from Juan Soto in the third, then Texas would tie it up with a pair of runs in the fifth from Jake Berger and Evan Carter. After a solo blast from Marcus Semien gave the lead back to the Mets, Brett Beatty would seal the win for New York with this swing.
13: No, that ball is hit high and deep to right, and it's gone. Oh, my goodness. I completely lost the ball. That is a three-run homer for Brett Beatty. The second of his career against Williams and the fifth hit off Williams in seven at-bats. That is a grand slam for Brett Beatty, and the Mets are on easy street.
12: Game 3 against the Mets is set for 1:35 this afternoon. I'm Jet Nelson with TSN Sports.
4: And the Texas A&M Aggies have a tough test at hand this weekend as they face 10th-ranked LSU. The Aggies are coming off a disappointing loss to Kentucky 31-21. A&M wide receiver Mario Craver spoke on quarterback Marcel Reed's performance and how it was just a one-time thing earlier this week.
14: Honestly, I think it was just exclusive to that game. I think, honestly, he just got a little bit of inside his head that game, honestly. Like, honestly, Marcel, he throughout the season, I told y'all, he's got a lot better, and I'm not going to back on that. Like, he's got definitely got a lot better in every aspect of the game. I think last week he just got in his head a little bit and let the game get away from him a little bit, and we're ready to build on it and go back in the next week.
4: Game 4 of the season is on the road versus the LSU Tigers with kickoff Saturday scheduled for 6:30. I'm Dylan Moore, TSN Sports.

Hey, welcome into the Midday Cafe. I'm Mama T, serving up all your favorites here on 95.1 The Bee. Hey, would you pass the hits?

Tuning in to the Midday Show. I'm Mama T. I'm super happy that you're hanging out with me on this Thursday as we make our way towards the weekend. Oh, you guys, we are almost there. Don't forget about our locker room show. It's a really good weekly football talk show program that gets us all caught up on who's doing what in East Texas high school football. And I want to remind you, we do it every Monday night from 6:30 to 8:30 so that you'll know who's playing who, who's winning, who's losing, and what's going on in football. So very important in this part of the world, isn't it? 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So not only are they sponsoring next week's locker room show, they are also sponsoring our texting line. So if you ever text me for a request or a birthday or a dedication or, well, that's thanks to Gas and Supply in Mineola. So thanks so much to them for sponsoring next week's locker room show. And one more time, it's every Monday from 6:30 to 8:30 right here on The B. Now, I'm sure that we'll talk high school football coming up later on in the Midday Show, so be sure to stay tuned. But right now, let's get on back to the music that I've got planned for you Thursday. I know you're going to like this next set of music. Ooh, it's a good one.

Hey, everybody, happy Thursday and congratulations on making it over the hump. I'm Mama T, and you are listening to the Midday Show here on 95.1 The B. It's a special week around here. And I want to remind you, this week is homecoming week for the Canton Eagles. Yes, we will have their game live Friday night, as always. But it is homecoming, so lots of extra fun stuff this week. And they'll be playing Wills Point Friday night, so we'll bring you live coverage of that game as well. Over on our sister station, they've got Athens at Gladewater. That's the game that will be live over there on Friday night, and they'll have bonus coverage of the Alba Golden Panther game. They're playing Kearns. So this week here at Butler 7 Media, we've got Canton and Wills Point live on the B, Athens and Gladewater live on KMU, and Kearns and Alba Golden bonus coverage over on KMU. Now, those are our featured games of the week, but you know, here at Butler 7 Media, we work very hard to bring you all the scoring updates and all the information on all of the East Texas towns. 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I'm Mama T. Let me say go Eagles for your homecoming game this week, and we're looking forward to it. You guys tune in Friday night for Canton Eagles homecoming game live play-by-play right here on the B.

0: Here's your updated forecast on the B. Mainly sunny skies this afternoon with daytime highs approaching 95. Northeast winds 5 to 10 miles per hour. Lows dip down to about 65. Tonight, partly cloudy skies. I'm meteorologist Paul Trombley in the Butler 7 Media Newsroom. Currently 84.
1: Well, hello. 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I'll be here with you on the radio until 6 o'clock. Stay tuned.

some of y'all never been down south too much, I'm gonna tell you a little bit about this so that you understand what I'm talking about. Down there we have a plant that grows out in the woods and the fields. Looks something like a turnip green. Everybody calls it poke salad. Poke salad. Used to know a girl lived down there and she'd go out in the evenings and pick her a mess of it. 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
1: TSN headlines: the deportation of the Venezuelan man shot by ICE in Austin Sunday on hold as Austin police investigation seems to have created more questions. A temporary restraining order filed in federal court on behalf of Wilver Garces Perez, his attorney calling for ICE to release all body cam footage. Texas State Representative Vicky Goodwin, the Democratic candidate for lieutenant governor, files a criminal complaint against Republican Lieutenant Governor Dan Patrick over two AI-generated campaign ads featuring her. In her complaint, she alleges the ads violate a 2019 Texas law regulating deceptive deepfake videos near elections. Students at two Texas community colleges can now use federal Pell Grants to pay for short-term career training programs after the Department of Education approves 6 workforce Pell programs in the state, Kilgore College and Weatherford College among the schools approved to offer the programs. With your Texas news headlines, I'm Barbara Schwartz.
2: She was 14 years old, for sale in a motel off I-35. Traffic through Dallas, Austin, and San Antonio. Now her traffickers are in prison because Ken Paxton put them there. 40 years for the trafficker, 20 years for the woman who posted the ads online. The human trafficking and organized crime unit that locked them up, Ken Paxton built it. The website that sold kids like used cars, Ken Paxton shut it down. Politicians talk the talk about protecting our kids. Ken Paxton walks their traffickers directly to prison, protecting Texas kids and locking up the people who prey on them online and off. Prosecutor, dad, attorney general, Ken Paxton for U.S. Senate. 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

Hey, everybody, welcome in to the 1 o'clock hour. And let me say happy afternoon. Yes, we can finally say afternoon. We made it through the morning time. I hope you had a great morning and a great lunch hour. Now, here we are working our way through this afternoon part of our work day. I'm Mama T, and I'm so proud you're tuned in with me. Now, you guys know that in the 1 o'clock hour every day, we take a look at a couple of one-hit wonders. So that's coming up this hour. And of course, we will have a lot of songs that are definitely not one-hit wonders. We'll take a look at our community calendar. We will also talk about some things that are going on around East Texas. So be sure to stay tuned with us in this 1 o'clock hour. I'm so glad you're here with me, and well, I hope your day's going great.

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Welcome in to the 1 o'clock hour here on 95.1 The Bee. I'm Mama T, and you know in this hour we do one-hit wonders. So it's time for another one-hit wonder here on 95.1 The Bee. I'm Mama T. Thanks for joining me. And today we're going to talk about singer-songwriter Elvin Bishop. Now, he never really busted out of his Southern rock bubble before he struck gold with a song in 1976, I think. A song called I Fooled Around and Fell in Love. That was produced by Eagles engineer. I think his name was Bill Seismic. Capricorn Records produced the song. The song went all the way to number 3 on the Hot 100s and became a mainstream country benchmark of its era. Has a beautiful guitar solo. It's got some blues sound to it. This song, Fooled Around and Fell in Love, is perfect for a slow dance, a long drive, or even a bender, if that's where you are in your life. What's great is that Bishop didn't even sing on his only hit song. Instead, he invited vocalist Mickey Thomas to helm the lead. Thomas would later become the co-lead vocalist of Jefferson Starship. And they hit new heights with songs like Nothing's Gonna Stop Us Now and We Built This City. I love me some Jefferson Starship too. But first, Mickey Thomas made waves on the immortal, undeniable groove of hopeless romanticism everywhere. A song called I Fooled Around and Fell in Love. That's not a bad resume to have. But it does land Elvin Bishop on our one-hit wonder list.

0: 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The Tyler City Council approved the construction of a golf driving range at the Camp V property on Hillcrest Avenue in Tyler, making a step toward the first public driving range in this city. A tiny home built by juvenile offenders in Smith County will be donated to a Lindale-based ministry called Calvary Commission. The nonprofit focuses on prison ministry, among other services. This is the second tiny home built by the Academy. A man wanted in connection with a shooting at a Henderson County grocery store has been arrested in Arlington. Johnny Arthur King, 29, of Athens, was at a motel in Arlington. Arlington police got a search warrant and arrested King before 8 a.m. on Wednesday. King is accused of shooting Michael Joe Neal, 56, of Chandler. Neal and King had gotten into an argument before King pulled out a gun and shot Neal. Neal is recovering at a hospital. The Van Zandt County Sarah Norman Library in Canton will host its fall seminar this Saturday, September 26th from 10 a.m. to 3 p.m. The library is located at 317 First Monday Lane. This is Cheyenne Falmer with your local news report from the Butler 7 Media Newsroom.
1: Here's your updated forecast on the B. Mainly sunny skies this afternoon with daytime highs approaching 95. Northeast winds 5 to 10 miles per hour. Lows dip down to about 65. Tonight, partly cloudy skies. I'm meteorologist Paul Trombley in the Butler 7 Media Newsroom. Currently 92.

Now that was a bona fide bee sing-along song. And you know the rules around here on the Midday Show, right? You don't have to sing good, but you do have to sing loud. So when a song like that comes on, I sure hope you were singing with me. I'm Mama T, and if you know me, you know I was singing pretty loud, and you also know it wasn't very good. Let's try to do better on this one.

Hey, welcome back into the 1 o'clock hour. I'm glad that you guys are here with me on the midday show. I'm Mama T, the host of the midday show. And in this 1 o'clock hour, you guys know we always talk about one hit wonders. And well, I guess the only thing better than having a hit song is having one on your very first try. The one we're going to talk about today is Earth Angel. It was written by Curtis Williams, Jesse Belvin, and Gaynell Hodge. They wrote the song, but it was released by the Penguins back in 1954 as their debut single, and it became an enormous hit. Earth Angel was a demo. Vocal group the Penguins had recorded the song in the garage of a cousin to the song's producer, Dootsie Williams. No overdubs were needed, though. Can you imagine putting a demo out and it becoming a hit song? Earth Angel was the Penguins' only hit, but it sold millions of copies and has been called one of the cornerstone songs of doo-wop. And you know why. This is such a good song. Everybody knows and loves this song, but it was the Penguins' only hit, which made them a one-hit wonder. So here to celebrate this afternoon, here's the Penguins and Earth Angel.

Hey, everybody, welcome in to the Midday Show. I'm Mama T, and I want to remind you that this week is Salt Festival Week around here. We are super excited about it. We love all the events that they have over at the Salt Festival, and there's a lot of them. So make sure you go check them out on Facebook. But I want to remind you that we'll be broadcasting live Friday for lunch. It's our annual Virginia Milam Luncheon. Now, I say our annual. It's the Salt Festival's annual, but we love going over there for this event. And it's almost here. It's tomorrow. I know. I'm so excited that it's almost the weekend. But tomorrow, Friday, is when we will be broadcasting live from our traditional or their traditional Virginia Milam Old Fashioned Lunch. And we want to thank Big T Land Clearing Services. They're sponsoring our broadcast on Friday. We'll be there from 11 to 1. We'll have lunch with everybody down there. And we invite you to come have lunch with us, of course. We'll have some giveaways and some fun things to do while we're there. Remind you that Big T Land Clearing Service is a residential and commercial land clearing and property management company, and they are excited to team up with us to sponsor the Salt Festival this year and to bring you our live coverage of that event. So be sure to check them out online, Big T Land Clearing Services. I'm Mama T, and you're listening to The Midday Show here on 95.1 The Bee. And, well, just a reminder, there are a lot of things happening at the Salt Festival this week, starting today, actually. We'll be there for lunch tomorrow. They've got a lot of things planned tomorrow. But Saturday, all day long, is full of some great activities. And if you'll stay tuned to The Midday Show today, I'm sure we'll be talking more about them. I'll tell you all about the things you can participate in over in Grand Saline this weekend.

Isn't that a great song? Man, we're working our way right on through the workday. I'm Mama T, and you're listening to T on the B. Thanks for tuning in. I hope you're enjoying the music we're playing for you. Coming up next, we've got my very favorite Beatles song of all time. And, well, it's probably not what you think, but I want you to sing with me, Life Goes On.

0: Here's your updated forecast on the Bee. A blend of clouds and sun this afternoon with daytime highs approaching 95. Northeasterly winds 5 to 10 miles per hour. Lows dip down to about 65. Tonight, mainly clear skies. I'm meteorologist Paul Trombley in the Butler 7 Media Newsroom. Currently 86.
1: 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I'm Mama T, the host of The Midday Show, T on The Bee. We're serving it up all day long. 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
1: TSN headlines. The skeletal remains of missing Texas State University student Jason Landry have been identified via DNA testing discovered by a local September 8th in Caldwell County. Landry was 21 when he went missing while driving December 13, 2020 from San Marcos to his family home in Missouri City for the winter break. He crashed and abandoned his vehicle near Luling. The deportation of the Venezuelan man shot by ICE in Austin Sunday on hold as Austin police investigate seems to have created more questions. A temporary restraining order filed in federal court on behalf of Wilbert Garces Perez, a Dallas City Council member asking for a temporary moratorium on the new hyperscale data centers while the city works at how those facilities should be regulated. Denton County commissioners approve a nearly $495 million budget for the next fiscal year. They say the county is lowering its property tax rate again, making it the lowest rate in 40 years. With your Texas News headlines, I'm Barbara.

0: torts.
1: What do we really know about James Tallarico? Tallarico said,
2: defending trans Texans is something we have to do every day.
1: Tallarico supported using taxpayer dollars for sex change surgeries on young children, claimed denying your child's gender identity is abusive, said the trans community needs abortion care too, and even called Jesus a radical feminist and said God is non-binary.
2: Defending trans Texans is something we have to do every day.
1: But it gets worse. James Tallarico voted to allow biological men access to women's bathrooms in schools and for biological boys to play in girls' sports, saying some things are more important than fair competition in sports.
2: Defending trans Texans is something we have to do every day.
1: Radical liberal James Tallarico, for they, them, not you. Texas PAC is responsible for the content of this advertising, paid for by Texas PAC, not authorized by any candidate or candidates committee. 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

Well, hello. Thank you so much for tuning in. I'm Mama T, and you're listening to The Midday Show here on 95.1 The B. Middays with Mama T. Thanks for being here with me, because who needs coffee to get you through the middle of your day when you can have tea? I'm going to do my very best to keep you awake and alert and being positive and productive today in the middle of your day. So hang out with me. We've got some great classic hits to help you do just that. We've got some tips on how to live a happy and healthy life. And we're going to have lots of fun and games and prizes. So it's a win-win, right? Stay tuned with me right here on 95.1 The B. I'm Mama T. I'll be on the air with you till 6 o'clock this evening.

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Hey, this is Mama T. I'm going to invite you to join me at 5 p.m. sharp for our Drive at 5 here on The Bee, where the music is on point and the company is even better.

Hey, everybody, welcome in to the Midday Show. I'm Mama T, and I want to remind you that this week is Salt Festival Week around here. We are super excited about it. We love all the events that they have over at the Salt Festival, and there's a lot of them. So make sure you go check them out on Facebook. But I want to remind you that we'll be broadcasting live Friday for lunch. It's our annual Virginia Milam Luncheon. Now, I say our annual. It's the Salt Festival's annual, but we love going over there for this event. And it's almost here. It's tomorrow. I know. I'm so excited that it's almost the weekend. But tomorrow, Friday, is when we will be broadcasting live from our traditional or their traditional Virginia Milam old-fashioned lunch. And we want to thank Big T Land Clearing Services. They're sponsoring our broadcast on Friday. We'll be there from 11 to 1. We'll have lunch with everybody down there. And we invite you to come have lunch with us, of course. We'll have some giveaways and some fun things to do while we're there. Remind you that Big T Land Clearing Service is a residential and commercial land clearing and property management company, and they are excited to team up with us to sponsor the Salt Festival this year and to bring you our live coverage of that event. So be sure to check them out online, Big T Land Clearing Services. I'm Mama T, and you're listening to The Midday Show here on 95.1 The Bee. And, well, just a reminder, there are a lot of things happening at the Salt Festival this week, starting today, actually. We'll be there for lunch tomorrow. They've got a lot of things planned tomorrow. But Saturday, all day long, is full of some great activities. And if you'll stay tuned to The Midday Show today, I'm sure we'll be talking more about them. I'll tell you all about the things you can participate in over in Grand Saline this weekend.

0: 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The Tyler City Council approved the construction of a golf driving range at the Camp V property on Hillcrest Avenue in Tyler, making a step toward the first public driving range in this city. A tiny home built by juvenile offenders in Smith County will be donated to a Lindale-based ministry called Calvary Commission. The nonprofit focuses on prison ministry, among other services. This is the second tiny home built by the Academy. A man wanted in connection with a shooting at a Henderson County grocery store has been arrested in Arlington. Johnny Arthur King, 29, of Athens, was at a motel in Arlington. Arlington police got a search warrant and arrested King before 8 a.m. on Wednesday. King is accused of shooting Michael Joe Neal, 56, of Chandler. Neal and King had gotten into an argument before King pulled out a gun and shot Neal. Neal is recovering at a hospital. The Van Zandt County Sarah Norman Library in Canton will host its fall seminar this Saturday, September 26th from 10 a.m. to 3 p.m. The library is located at 317 First Monday Lane. This is Cheyenne Palmer with your local news report from the Butler 7 Media Newsroom.
1: Here's your updated forecast on the B. A blend of clouds and sun this afternoon with daytime highs approaching 95. Northeasterly winds 5 to 10 miles per hour. Lows dip down to about 65. Tonight, mainly clear skies. I'm meteorologist Paul Trombley in the Butler 7 Media Newsroom. Currently 89.
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Now that was a bona fide B sing-along song. And you know the rules around here on the Midday Show, right? You don't have to sing good, but you do have to sing loud. So when a song like that comes on, I sure hope you were singing with me. I'm Mama T, and if you know me, you know I was singing pretty loud, and you also know it wasn't very good. Let's try to do better on this one.

Hey everybody, happy Thursday, and thanks for tuning in to the Midday Show. I'm Mama T. I'm super happy that you're hanging out with me on this Thursday as we make our way towards the weekend. Oh, you guys, we are almost there. Don't forget about our locker room show. It's a really good weekly football talk show program that gets us all caught up on who's doing what in East Texas high school football. And I want to remind you, we do it every Monday night from 6:30 to 8:30 so that you'll know who's playing who, who's winning, who's losing, and what's going on in football. So very important in this part of the world, isn't it? You know, we have a business sponsor that sponsors every one of our locker room shows, or each week we have a sponsor. 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So not only are they sponsoring next week's locker room show, they are also sponsoring our texting line. So if you ever text me for a request or a birthday or a dedication or, well, that's thanks to Gas and Supply in Mineola. So thanks so much to them for sponsoring next week's locker room show. And one more time, it's every Monday from 6:30 to 8:30 right here on The B. Now, I'm sure that we'll talk high school football coming up later on in the midday show, so be sure to stay tuned. But right now, let's get on back to the music that I've got planned for you Thursday. I know you're going to like this next set of music. Ooh, it's a good one.

Hey, everybody, happy Thursday, and congratulations on making it over the hump. I'm Mama T, and you are listening to the Midday Show here on 95.1 The Bee. It's a special week around here. And I want to remind you, this week is homecoming week for the Canton Eagles. Yes, we will have their game live Friday night, as always. But it is homecoming, so lots of extra fun stuff this week. And they'll be playing Wills Point Friday night. So we'll bring you live coverage of that game as well. Over on our sister station, they've got Athens at Gladewater. That's the game that will be live over there on Friday night. And they'll have bonus coverage of the Alba Golden Panther game. They're playing Kearns. So this week here at Butler 7 Media, we've got Canton and Wills Point live on the Bee, Athens and Gladewater live on KMU, and Kearns and Alba Golden bonus coverage over on KMU. Now, those are our featured games of the week. But, you know, here at Butler 7 Media, we work very hard to bring you all the scoring updates and all the information on all of the East Texas towns. So be sure to tune in, and we'll keep you up to date on who's doing what, when, and where this Friday night in East Texas high school football. I'm Mama T. Let me say go Eagles for your homecoming game this week, and we're looking forward to it.

0: Here's your updated forecast on the B. A blend of clouds and sun this afternoon with daytime highs approaching 95. Northeasterly winds 5 to 10 miles per hour. Lows dip down to about 65. Tonight, mainly clear skies. I'm meteorologist Paul Trombley in the Butler 7 Media Newsroom. Currently 89.
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1: TSN headlines. The Department of Public Safety says some voter registration submitted through the online driver's license portal will never send to county registrars. DPS says the issue's been fixed and they're working with the Texas Secretary of State to send registrations to county election departments. They haven't said what might have caused the problem, but the Texas Association of County Election Officials say they're getting a flood of registrations dating back to October of last year. The impact of skyrocketing diesel prices is expected to be felt far beyond the pump. $6 a gallon diesel means nearly $1,000 every time a trucker fills up. One expert from the University of Houston says the rest of us need to brace for the impact as well. Statewide average for a gallon of gasoline, $3.96. Diesel is $5.94 in Texas. Police in Flower Mound find three people dead inside a home from gunshot wounds. State Fair of Texas opening its gates tomorrow at 10 for its 24-day run in the majors. The Rangers host New York Mets, the Astros at the A's. With your Texas News headlines, I'm Barbara Schwartz.
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everybody. Thanks for tuning in to the Midday Show. I'm Mama T, your host, and welcome in to the 3 o'clock hour. That's right. I said 3 o'clock. Ooh, we are working our way right on through this workday, and I hope that your day is going well. Be sure to stay tuned for this hour and the 3 o'clock hour each weekday. We have our favorite social media posts that we talk about. We take a look at our community calendar. We'll talk about the contest that's going on and all the games and stuff that are going on around East Texas. So it's going to be a good hour. Hang out with me, and I'll see if I can't keep you motivated and positive and productive in this 3 o'clock hour of your workday. I'm Mama T. I'm so glad you're spending some of your day with me. Stay tuned.

0: The 52nd Annual Salt Festival will be held Thursday, September 24th through Saturday, September 26th. There are three nights of music in Grand Slam, with Thursday being free gospel night and praise at the pavilion. 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

Hey everybody, welcome in to the Midday Show. I'm Mama T, and I want to remind you that this week is Salt Festival Week around here. We are super excited about it. We love all the events that they have over at the Salt Festival, and there's a lot of them. So make sure you go check them out on Facebook. But I want to remind you that we'll be broadcasting live Friday for lunch. It's our annual Virginia Milam Luncheon. Now, I say our annual. It's the Salt Festival's annual, but we love going over there for this event. And it's almost here. It's tomorrow. I know. I'm so excited that it's almost the weekend. But tomorrow, Friday, is when we will be broadcasting live from our traditional or their traditional Virginia Milam old-fashioned lunch. And we want to thank Big T Land Clearing Services. They're sponsoring our broadcast on Friday. We'll be there from 11 to 1. We'll have lunch with everybody down there. And we invite you to come have lunch with us, of course. We'll have some giveaways and some fun things to do while we're there. Remind you that Big T Land Clearing Service is a residential and commercial land clearing and property management company, and they are excited to team up with us to sponsor the Salt Festival this year and to bring you our live coverage of that event. So be sure to check them out online, Big T Land Clearing Services. I'm Mama T, and you're listening to The Midday Show here on 95.1 The Bee. And, well, just a reminder, there are a lot of things happening at the Salt Festival this week, starting today, actually. We'll be there for lunch tomorrow. They've got a lot of things planned tomorrow. But Saturday, all day long, is full of some great activities. And if you'll stay tuned to The Midday Show today, I'm sure we'll be talking more about them. I'll tell you all about the things you can participate in over in Grand Saline this weekend.

0: 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The Tyler City Council approved the construction of a golf driving range at the Camp V property on Hillcrest Avenue in Tyler, making a step toward the first public driving range in this city. A tiny home built by juvenile offenders in Smith County will be donated to a Lindale-based ministry called Calvary Commission. The nonprofit focuses on prison ministry, among other services. This is the second tiny home built by the Academy. A man wanted in connection with a shooting at a Henderson County grocery store has been arrested in Arlington. Johnny Arthur King, 29, of Athens, was at a motel in Arlington. Arlington police got a search warrant and arrested King before 8 a.m. on Wednesday. King is accused of shooting Michael Joe Neal, 56, of Chandler. Neal and King had gotten into an argument before King pulled out a gun and shot Neal. Neal is recovering at a hospital. The Van Zandt County Sarah Norman Library in Canton will host its fall seminar this Saturday, September 26th from 10 a.m. to 3 p.m. The library is located at 317 First Monday Lane. This is Cheyenne Palmer with your local news report from the Butler 7 Media Newsroom.
1: Here's your updated forecast on the B. A blend of clouds and sun this afternoon with daytime highs approaching 95. Northeasterly winds 5 to 10 miles per hour. Lows dip down to about 65. Tonight, mainly clear skies. I'm meteorologist Paul Trombley in the Butler 7 Media Newsroom. Currently 89.
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Now that was a bona fide bee sing-along song. And you know the rules around here on the Midday Show, right? You don't have to sing good, but you do have to sing loud. So when a song like that comes on, I sure hope you were singing with me. I'm Mama T, and if you know me, you know I was singing pretty loud, and you also know it wasn't very good. Let's try to do better on this one.

Hey everybody, happy Thursday, and thanks for tuning in to the Midday Show. I'm Mama T. I'm super happy that you're hanging out with me on this Thursday as we make our way towards the weekend. Oh, you guys, we are almost there. Don't forget about our locker room show. It's a really good weekly football talk show program that gets us all caught up on who's doing what in East Texas high school football. And I want to remind you, we do it every Monday night from 6:30 to 8:30 so that you'll know who's playing who, who's winning, who's losing, and what's going on in football. So very important in this part of the world, isn't it? 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Call them at 903-569-3837. So not only are they sponsoring next week's locker room show, they are also sponsoring our texting line. So if you ever text me for a request or a birthday or a dedication or, well, that's thanks to Gas and Supply in Mineola. So thanks so much to them for sponsoring next week's locker room show. And one more time, it's every Monday from 6:30 to 8:30 right here on The B. Now, I'm sure that we'll talk high school football coming up later on in the midday show, so be sure to stay tuned. But right now, let's get on back to the music that I've got planned for you Thursday. I know you're going to like this next set of music. Ooh, it's a good one.

Hey, everybody, happy Thursday, and congratulations on making it over the hump. I'm Mama T, and you are listening to the Midday Show here on 95.1 The Bee. It's a special week around here, and I want to remind you this week is homecoming week for the Canton Eagles. Yes, we will have their game live Friday night, as always, but it is homecoming, so lots of extra fun stuff this week, and they'll be playing Wills Point Friday night, so we'll bring you live coverage of that game as well. Over on our sister station, they've got Athens at Gladewater. That's the game that will be live over there on Friday night. And they'll have bonus coverage of the Alba Golden Panther game. They're playing Kearns. So this week here at Butler 7 Media, we've got Canton and Wills Point live on the B, Athens and Gladewater live on KMU, and Kearns and Alba Golden bonus coverage over on KMU. Now, those are our featured games of the week. But, you know, here at Butler 7 Media, we work very hard to bring you all the scoring updates and all the information on all of the East Texas towns. 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I'm Mama T. Let me say go Eagles for your homecoming game this week, and we're looking forward to it. 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

0: Here's your updated forecast on the Bee. A blend of clouds and sun this afternoon, with daytime highs approaching 95. Northeasterly winds, 5 to 10 miles per hour. Lows dip down to about 65. Tonight, mainly clear skies. I'm meteorologist Paul Trombley in the Butler 7 Media Newsroom. Currently 89.
1: 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I'm Mama T, the host of The Midday Show, T on The Bee. We're serving it up all day long. 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
1: TSN headlines. A DPS error delayed tens of thousands of Texas voter registration applications submitted through the state's driver license system, but officials say they will still be processed. Human remains found near Luling have been identified as a Texas State University student who disappeared nearly 6 years ago. The ICE officer who shot a Venezuelan man in Austin was reportedly not wearing a body camera. People in Kerrville who were affected by two floods in 2 years are traveling to Capitol Hill this week in a bid to get more federal aid. Corpus Christi could owe the state of Texas $235 million following the city's failed desalination plant project. A Texas A&M student group has invited Ken Paxton and James Tallarico to debate as the two compete in the U.S. Senate race. The Texas Supreme Court appeared hesitant to overturn a $56 million judgment involving a plastic plant. And a company owned by Texas billionaire Tillman Fertitta is merging with one of the biggest casino companies in Las Vegas. With your Texas News headlines, I'm Chelsea Wade.
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0: 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This is KWJB from Canton, The Bee.

Well, hello. Thank you so much for tuning in. I'm Mama T, and you're listening to The Midday Show here on 95.1 The B. Middays with Mama T. Thanks for being here with me, because who needs coffee to get you through the middle of your day when you can have tea? I'm going to do my very best to keep you awake and alert and being positive and productive today in the middle of your day. So hang out with me. We've got some great classic hits to help you do just that. We've got some tips on how to live a happy and healthy life. And we're going to have lots of fun and games and prizes. So it's a win-win, right? Stay tuned with me right here on 95.1 The B. I'm Mama T. I'll be on the air with you till 6 o'clock this evening.

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Hey everybody, welcome in to the Midday Show. I'm Mama T, and I want to remind you that this week is Salt Festival Week around here. We are super excited about it. We love all the events that they have over at the Salt Festival, and there's a lot of them, so make sure you go check them out on Facebook. But I want to remind you that we'll be broadcasting live Friday for lunch. It's our annual Virginia Milam Luncheon. Now, I say our annual. It's the Salt Festival's annual, but we love going over there for this event. And it's almost here. It's tomorrow. I know. I'm so excited that it's almost the weekend. But tomorrow, Friday, is when we will be broadcasting live from our traditional or their traditional Virginia Milam old-fashioned lunch. And we want to thank Big T Land Clearing Services. They're sponsoring our broadcast on Friday. We'll be there from 11 to 1. We'll have lunch with everybody down there. And we invite you to come have lunch with us, of course. We'll have some giveaways and some fun things to do while we're there. Remind you that Big T Land Clearing Service is a residential and commercial land clearing and property management company, and they are excited to team up with us to sponsor the Salt Festival this year and to bring you our live coverage of that event. So be sure to check them out online, Big T Land Clearing Services. I'm Mama T, and you're listening to The Midday Show here on 95.1 The Bee. And, well, just a reminder, there are a lot of things happening at the Salt Festival this week, starting today, actually. We'll be there for lunch tomorrow. They've got a lot of things planned tomorrow. But Saturday, all day long, is full of some great activities. And if you'll stay tuned to The Midday Show today, I'm sure we'll be talking more about them. I'll tell you all about the things you can participate in over in Grand Saline this weekend.

0: 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The Tyler City Council approved the construction of a golf driving range at the Camp V property on Hillcrest Avenue in Tyler, making a step toward the first public driving range in this city. A tiny home built by juvenile offenders in Smith County will be donated to a Lindale-based ministry called Calvary Commission. The nonprofit focuses on prison ministry, among other services. This is the second tiny home built by the Academy. A man wanted in connection with a shooting at a Henderson County grocery store has been arrested in Arlington. Johnny Arthur King, 29, of Athens, was at a motel in Arlington. Arlington police got a search warrant and arrested King before 8 a.m. on Wednesday. King is accused of shooting Michael Joe Neal, 56, of Chandler. Neal and King had gotten into an argument before King pulled out a gun and shot Neal. Neal is recovering at a hospital. The Van Zandt County Sarah Norman Library in Canton will host its fall seminar this Saturday, September 26th from 10 a.m. to 3 p.m. The library is located at 317 First Monday Lane. This is Cheyenne Falmer with your local news report from the Butler 7 Media Newsroom.
1: Here's your updated forecast on the B. A blend of clouds and sun this afternoon with daytime highs approaching 95. Northeasterly winds 5 to 10 miles per hour. Lows dip down to about 65. Tonight, mainly clear skies. I'm meteorologist Paul Trombley in the Butler 7 Media Newsroom. Right now, it's 95 degrees.
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Now that was a bona fide Bee sing-along song. And you know the rules around here on the Midday Show, right? You don't have to sing good, but you do have to sing loud. So when a song like that comes on, I sure hope you were singing with me. I'm Mama T, and if you know me, you know I was singing pretty loud, and you also know it wasn't very good. Let's try to do better on this one.

Hey everybody, happy Thursday, and thanks for tuning in to the Midday Show. I'm Mama T. I'm super happy that you're hanging out with me on this Thursday as we make our way towards the weekend. Oh, you guys, we are almost there. Don't forget about our locker room show. It's a really good weekly football talk show program that gets us all caught up on who's doing what in East Texas high school football. And I want to remind you, we do it every Monday night from 6:30 to 8:30 so that you'll know who's playing who, who's winning, who's losing, and what's going on in football. So very important in this part of the world, isn't it? You know, we have a business sponsor that sponsors every one of our locker room shows, or each week we have a sponsor. 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So not only are they sponsoring next week's locker room show, they are also sponsoring our texting line. So if you ever text me for a request or a birthday or a dedication or, well, that's thanks to Gas and Supply in Mineola. So thanks so much to them for sponsoring next week's locker room show. And one more time, it's every Monday from 6:30 to 8:30 right here on The B. Now, I'm sure that we'll talk high school football coming up later on in the midday show, so be sure to stay tuned. But right now, let's get on back to the music that I've got planned for you Thursday. I know you're going to like this next set of music. Ooh, it's a good one.

Hey, everybody, happy Thursday and congratulations on making it over the hump. I'm Mama T, and you are listening to the Midday Show here on 95.1 The Bee. It's a special week around here. And I want to remind you, this week is homecoming week for the Canton Eagles. Yes, we will have their game live Friday night, as always. But it is homecoming, so lots of extra fun stuff this week. And they'll be playing Wills Point Friday night, so we'll bring you live coverage of that game as well. Over on our sister station, they've got Athens at Gladewater. That's the game that will be live over there on Friday night. And they'll have bonus coverage of the Alba Golden Panther game. They're playing Kearns. So this week here at Butler 7 Media, we've got Canton and Wills Point live on the B, Athens and Gladewater live on KMU, and Kearns and Alba Golden bonus coverage over on KMU. Now, those are our featured games of the week. 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I'm Mama T. Let me say go Eagles for your homecoming game this week, and we're looking forward to it. 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

0: Here's your updated forecast on the B. Lows level off around 65 tonight under mainly clear skies. Winds out of the east around 5 miles per hour. High temperatures reach up to 94 tomorrow. A blend of clouds and sun. I'm meteorologist Paul Trombley in the Butler 7 Media Newsroom. Currently, it's 95 degrees.
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0: Ooh, we made it to 5 o'clock, you guys. Punch that time clock and let's get on up out of here. I'm Mama T. Welcome in to the last hour of the Midday Show. We call it our Drive at 5. And if you were able to get off from work at 5, I'm so proud of you for making a whole nother work day. I think you did great today. And so now let's celebrate. We've got some great music coming up this hour. Like I said, it's our Drive at 5. Hopefully I'll get you wherever you're headed and get you entertained. So make sure you buckle up and let's be safe. Let's get on down the road.
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3: TSN headlines. The Department of Public Safety says some voter registration submitted through the online driver's license portal will never send to county registrars. DPS says the issue's been fixed and they're working with the Texas Secretary of State to send registrations to county election departments. They haven't said what might have caused the problem, but the Texas Association of County Election Officials say they're getting a flood of registrations dating back to October of last year. The impact of skyrocketing diesel prices is expected to be felt far beyond the pump. $6 a gallon diesel means nearly $1,000 every time a trucker fills up. One expert from the University of Houston says the rest of us need to brace for the impact as well. Statewide average for a gallon of gasoline, $3.96. Diesel is $5.94 in Texas. Police in Flower Mound find three people dead inside a home from gunshot wounds. State Fair of Texas opening its gates tomorrow at 10 for its 24-day run. In the majors, the Rangers host New York Mets, the Astros at the A's. With your Texas News headlines, I'm Barbara Schwartz.
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Now that was a bona fide bee sing-along song. And you know the rules around here on the Midday Show, right? You don't have to sing good, but you do have to sing loud. So when a song like that comes on, I sure hope you were singing with me. I'm Mama T, and if you know me, you know I was singing pretty loud, and you also know it wasn't very good. Let's try to do better on this one.

Hey, everybody. Welcome in to the Midday Show. I'm Mama T, and I want to remind you that this week is Salt Festival Week around here. We are super excited about it. We love all the events that they have over at the Salt Festival, and there's a lot of them. So make sure you go check them out on Facebook. But I want to remind you that we'll be broadcasting live Friday for lunch. It's our annual Virginia Milam Luncheon. Now, I say our annual. It's the Salt Festival's annual, but we love going over there for this event. And it's almost here. It's tomorrow. I know. I'm so excited that it's almost the weekend. But tomorrow, Friday, is when we will be broadcasting live from our traditional or their traditional Virginia Milam old-fashioned lunch. And we want to thank Big T Land Clearing Services. They're sponsoring our broadcast on Friday. We'll be there from 11 to 1. We'll have lunch with everybody down there. And we invite you to come have lunch with us, of course. We'll have some giveaways and some fun things to do while we're there. Remind you that Big T Land Clearing Service is a residential and commercial land clearing and property management company, and they are excited to team up with us to sponsor the Salt Festival this year and to bring you our live coverage of that event. So be sure to check them out online, Big T Land Clearing Services. I'm Mama T, and you're listening to The Midday Show here on 95.1 The Bee. And, well, just a reminder, there are a lot of things happening at the Salt Festival this week, starting today, actually. We'll be there for lunch tomorrow. They've got a lot of things planned tomorrow. But Saturday, all day long, is full of some great activities. And if you'll stay tuned to The Midday Show today, I'm sure we'll be talking more about them. I'll tell you all about the things you can participate in over in Grand Saline this weekend.

0: 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The Tyler City Council approved the construction of a golf driving range at the Camp V property on Hillcrest Avenue in Tyler, making a step toward the first public driving range in this city. A tiny home built by juvenile offenders in Smith County will be donated to a Lindale-based ministry called Calvary Commission. The nonprofit focuses on prison ministry, among other services. This is the second tiny home built by the Academy. A man wanted in connection with a shooting at a Henderson County grocery store has been arrested in Arlington. Johnny Arthur King, 29, of Athens, was at a motel in Arlington. Arlington police got a search warrant and arrested King before 8 a.m. on Wednesday. King is accused of shooting Michael Joe Neal, 56, of Chandler. Neal and King had gotten into an argument before King pulled out a gun and shot Neal. Neal is recovering at a hospital. The Van Zandt County Sarah Norman Library in Canton will host its fall seminar this Saturday, September 26th from 10 a.m. to 3 p.m. The library is located at 317 First Monday Lane. This is Cheyenne Falmer with your local news report from the Butler 7 Media Newsroom.
1: Here's your updated forecast on the Bee. Lows level off around 65 tonight under mainly clear skies. Winds out of the east around 5 miles per hour. High temperatures reach up to 94 tomorrow, a blend of clouds and sun. I'm meteorologist Paul Trombley in the Butler 7 Media Newsroom. Right now, it's 93 degrees.

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I'm Mama T. Let's get behind the wheel of your radio for our drive at 5. 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

Everybody, happy Thursday, and thanks for tuning in to the Midday Show. I'm Mama T. I'm super happy that you're hanging out with me on this Thursday as we make our way towards the weekend. Oh, you guys, we are almost there. Don't forget about our locker room show. It's a really good weekly football talk show program that gets us all caught up on who's doing what in East Texas high school football. And I want to remind you, we do it every Monday night from 6:30 to 8:30 so that you'll know who's playing who, who's winning, who's losing, and what's going on in football. So very important in this part of the world, isn't it? 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Call them at 903-569-3837. So not only are they sponsoring next week's locker room show, they are also sponsoring our texting line. So if you ever text me for a request or a birthday or a dedication or, well, that's thanks to Gas and Supply in Mineola. So thanks so much to them for sponsoring next week's locker room show. And one more time, it's every Monday from 6:30 to 8:30 right here on The B. Now, I'm sure that we'll talk high school football coming up later on in the midday show, so be sure to stay tuned. But right now, let's get on back to the music that I've got planned for you Thursday. I know you're going to like this next set of music. Ooh, it's a good one.

Hey everybody, happy Thursday and congratulations on making it over the hump. I'm Mama T and you are listening to the Midday Show here on 95.1 The Bee. It's a special week around here. And I want to remind you, this week is homecoming week for the Canton Eagles. Yes, we will have their game live Friday night as always, but it is homecoming, so lots of extra fun stuff this week. And they'll be playing Wills Point Friday night, so we'll bring you live coverage of that game as well. Over on our sister station, they've got Athens at Gladewater. That's the game that will be live over there on Friday night. And they'll have bonus coverage of the Alba Golden Panther game. They're playing Kearns. So this week here at Butler 7 Media, we've got Canton and Wills Point live on the B, Athens and Gladewater live on KMU, and Kearns and Alba Golden bonus coverage over on KMU. Now, those are our featured games of the week. 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I'm Mama T. Let me say go Eagles for your homecoming game this week, and we're looking forward to it. 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

0: Here's your updated forecast on the B. Lows level off around 65 tonight under mainly clear skies. Winds out of the east around 5 miles per hour. High temperatures reach up to 94 tomorrow. A blend of clouds and sun. I'm meteorologist Paul Trombley in the Butler 7 Media Newsroom. Right now, it's 93 degrees.
1: Well, that just about does it for me. I hope that you've had a great day. I hope you had a good work day. And if you're still at work, well, stay tuned. We've got more great music coming up for you to help you get you through your evening times. You can unwind with Smoke Ohana. She's coming up next. I'm Mama T, the Midday Show host here on 95.1 The B, and I hope you've had a great day. Hope you've enjoyed the music we've played for you, had a little smile, a lot of fun with us. Stay tuned. We do it each weekday between 10 and 6. I'll be on the air with you here on The B. And as you go throughout the rest of your evening, I want you to please remember that everyone you meet is fighting a battle that you know nothing about. So please be kind. I always tell people that kindness is just love with its work boots on. Yeah, think about that for just a minute. I love all of you, and I hope you have a great evening. Stay tuned. We've got lots coming up for you here on The B, and I'll be back in the morning at 10. See you then.

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1: TSN headlines. After 6 years, the human remains found in Caldwell County near Luling are positively identified by DNA analysis as belonging to missing 21-year-old Texas State student Jason Landry. Data centers in Texas are among those being investigated by the Attorney General for breaking laws dealing with water use. Only 17% of the more than 400 data centers responded to the state's mandatory water survey. The suspect accused of shooting a man in Dallas 5 years ago while trying to steal catalytic converters from his SUV has been captured in Mexico and returned to Dallas to stand trial. Police say the victim interrupted the theft and was shot and killed. The Cowboys had their final practice today at the Star before they fly out tonight to Brazil for a Sunday afternoon game against the Baltimore Ravens. The NFL says despite reports, the field is in good shape and both teams will be okay with the conditions. The Ravens are a 3.5-point favorite. With your Texas News headlines, I'm Austin York.
2: What do we really know about James Tallarico? Tallarico said,
3: defending trans Texans is something we have to do every day.
2: Tallarico supported using taxpayer dollars for sex change surgeries on young children, claimed denying your child's gender identity is abusive, said the trans community needs abortion care too, and even called Jesus a radical feminist and said God is non-binary.
3: Defending trans Texans is something we have to do every day.
2: But it gets worse. James Tallarico voted to allow biological men access to women's bathrooms in schools and for biological boys to play in girls' sports, saying some things are more important than fair competition in sports.
3: Defending trans Texans is something we have to do every day.
2: Radical liberal James Tallarico, for they, them, not you. 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

He's got a union card and he's practicing hard to play the guitar. Gonna be a big star, yeah, he's gonna go far and carry moonbeams home in a jar. He ordered chess, guitar, or

got a pet monkey. He likes to get drunk and sing boogie woogie, and it sounds real funky. Come on, your time, boy. Sing one, monkey. Here we go. Let's hear it for the monkey. Woo! On Saturday night, they need

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3: Here's your updated forecast on the Bee. Lows level off around 65 tonight under mainly clear skies. Winds out of the east around 5 miles per hour. High temperatures reach up to 94 tomorrow. A blend of clouds and sun. I'm meteorologist Paul Trombley in the Butler 7 Media Newsroom. Right now, it's 94 degrees.

Here's your updated forecast on the B. Lows level off around 65 tonight under mainly clear skies. Winds out of the east around 5 miles per hour. High temperatures reach up to 94 tomorrow. A blend of clouds and sun. I'm meteorologist Paul Trombley in the Butler 7 Media Newsroom. Right now, 92.

It seems like it's raining all over the world. I feel like it's raining all over the world. Neon signs are flashing, taxi cabs and buses passing through the night. A distant moaning of a train seems to play a sad refrain.

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So I take my guitar to pass some time. Late at night, when it's hard to rest, I hold your picture to my chest, and I feel

Georgia. Baby, it's a rainy night in Georgia. I feel it's raining all over the world. Kinda lonely that, and it's raining all over the world. 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
1: TSN headlines. After 6 years, the human remains found in Caldwell County near Luling are positively identified by DNA analysis as belonging to missing 21-year-old Texas State student Jason Landry. Data centers in Texas are among those being investigated by the Attorney General for breaking laws dealing with water use. Only 17% of the more than 400 data centers responded to the state's mandatory water survey. The suspect accused of shooting a man in Dallas 5 years ago while trying to steal catalytic converters from his SUV has been captured in Mexico.